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5: I'm Roger Stern. Police in Berlin shot and killed a man they say carried out the deadly vehicle attack this weekend at a Pride event. Fonca's Rebecca Castor says he was a German citizen with family ties to Lebanon.
6: German officials say all the evidence points to this being an Islamist terrorist attack because the suspect is a known radicalized member in Islamic circles.
5: One person died, 29 suffered injuries. U.S. has paused attacks on Iran for now in the hopes of reaching an agreement with that nation, and there have been talks.
7: The conversation revolved mainly around the Strait of Hormuz. A spokesperson for Iran's foreign ministry says there was tangible progress made, but that negotiations will continue.
5: Fox's Madeline Rivera. Meanwhile, Houthi rebels have attacked Saudi tankers. 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

From the Triarc Weather Center, here's a look at your forecast. Mostly clear skies overnight tonight, down to 76 degrees for an overnight low. Back to work on our Monday. Buckle up. Another sunny, hot one. 99 into the afternoon for a high. Light breeze out of the west at times. Clear late into the day and staying clear Monday night, down to 78. Sunny, hot, 102 for a daytime high expected then on Tuesday. I'm staff meteorologist Jason Lane.

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0: 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This is 24/7 news coverage with Rick Walker.
1: Well, data centers in the U.S. will account for about 20% of the nation's electricity consumption in 2035 as demand for AI surges. This according to Bloomberg. Given the speed at which AI is gaining momentum, Bloomberg projects data center power needs to reach 194 gigawatts by 2035. 1 gigawatt is equivalent to the capacity of a traditional nuclear reactor. This projection is an 83% jump from its December forecast, reflecting the upward trend in AI for the next decade. NBA player and Arkansas native Moses Moody returned to his former school on Thursday, surprising incoming sixth grade students at Horace Mann Middle School with a message about education, hard work, and leadership. Moody, a Little Rock native and graduate of Horace Mann, joined the mayor, Frank Scott Jr., another alum of the school, for a special event aimed at welcoming new students. I'm Rick Walker in the First Community Bank, Tri-Arc 24-Hour News Center, where community comes first. Member FDIC.
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2: From the Tri-Arc Weather Center, here's a look at your forecast. Mostly clear skies overnight tonight, down to 76 degrees for an overnight low. Back to work on our Monday. Buckle up, another sunny, hot one, 99 into the afternoon for a high. Light breeze out of the west at times, clear late into the day and staying clear Monday night, down to 78. Sunny, hot, 102 for a daytime high expected. Then on Tuesday, I'm staff meteorologist Jason Laird.

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0: 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The deadline is on Friday. Coho's campus is going to be the pickup location, 608 East Robin Street, and August 14th will be the Summer Bash pickup. And Pop-Up Friday continues at the Cabot Community Center. 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

From the Triarc Weather Center, here's a look at your forecast. Mostly clear skies overnight tonight, down to 76 degrees for an overnight low. Back to work on our Monday. Buckle up. Another sunny, hot one. 99 into the afternoon for a high. Light breeze out of the west at times. Clear late into the day and staying clear Monday night, down to 78. Sunny, hot, 102 for a daytime high expected. Then on Tuesday, I'm staff meteorologist Jason.

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1: 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The forecast, hot and sunny. 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
3: From the Triarc Weather Center, here's a look at your forecast. Mostly clear skies overnight tonight, down to 76 degrees for an overnight low. Back to work on our Monday. Buckle up. Another sunny, hot one. 99 into the afternoon for a high. Light breeze out of the west at times. Clear late into the day and staying clear Monday night, down to 78. Sunny, hot, 102 for a daytime high expected. Then on Tuesday, I'm staff meteorologist Jason Laird.

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6: News. I'm Carmen Roberts. The manhunt's over. German authorities say that they shot and killed the alleged terrorist van driver today who rammed a van into a Pride event in Berlin, killing one person and injuring 29. That suspect is 21-year-old German, is believed to have been radicalized by Islamic extremists. The U.S. and Iran pause attacks for a second night after nearly 2 weeks of strikes.
7: The White House has indicated that a variety of options remain on the table for President Trump as he explores options involving force and diplomacy.
6: And that is Fox's Trey Yingst in Tel Aviv. And Maine's new Democratic candidate for the U.S. Senate, Troy Jackson, says he is ready to win in November. He will take on U.S. Senator Susan Collins in a race that could determine control of the U.S. Senate. 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
8: From the Triarc Weather Center, here's a look at your forecast. Mostly clear skies overnight tonight, down to 76 degrees for an overnight low. Back to work on our Monday. Buckle up, another sunny, hot one, 99 into the afternoon for a high. Light breeze out of the west at times, clear late into the day and staying clear Monday night, down to 78. Sunny, hot, 102 for a daytime high expected then on Tuesday. I'm staff meteorologist Jason.

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1: Boys and Girls Club of Jacksonville has renamed its gym in honor of Nick Smith Jr., a Jacksonville-born professional basketball player who was the number one overall college recruit during his senior year at North Little Rock High School in 2022. According to the facility, the gym's new name is now the Nick Smith Jr. Gym. Smith Jr. played basketball at the city's Boys and Girls Club as a kid and eventually played one season for the Arkansas Razorbacks. He was drafted by the Charlotte Hornets, where he played for two seasons. Now plays for the LA Lakers. Deputies with the Pulaski County Sheriff's Office responded to a shooting on Highway 161 in North Little Rock on Friday morning. When they got there, officers found a black Range Rover that had been hit by gunfire, and paramedics took a white adult male to a local hospital. Sheriff's office said the man's injuries are not life-threatening. Witnesses told deputies they saw a cream-colored Chrysler passenger car leave the area immediately following the shooting. Detectives with the Criminal Investigation Division were at the scene investigating. If you have information about that shooting, call 501-340-6963. I'm Rick Walker in the First Community Bank Tri-Arc 24-Hour News Center, where community comes first. 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
3: From the Tri-Arc Weather Center, here's a look at your forecast. Mostly clear skies overnight tonight, down to 76 degrees for an overnight low. Back to work on our Monday. Buckle up, another sunny, hot one, 99 into the afternoon.

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3: From the TriArc Weather Center, here's a look at your forecast. Mostly clear skies overnight tonight, down to 76 degrees for an overnight low. Back to work on our Monday. Buckle up, another sunny, hot one, 99 into the afternoon for a high. Light breeze out of the west at times, clear late into the day and staying clear Monday night, down to 78. Sunny, hot, 102 for a daytime high expected. Then on Tuesday, I'm staff meteorologist Jason.

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2: From the Triarc Weather Center, here's a look at your forecast. Mostly clear skies overnight tonight, down to 76 degrees for an overnight low. Back to work on our Monday. Buckle up, another sunny, hot one, 99 into the afternoon for a high. Light breeze out of the west at times, clear late into the day and staying clear Monday night, down to 78. Sunny, hot, 102 for a daytime high expected. Then on Tuesday, I'm staff meteorologist Jason Lee.

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5: I'm Roger Stern. Police in Berlin shot and killed a man they say carried out the deadly vehicle attack this weekend at a Pride event. Fox's Rebecca Castor says he was a German citizen with family ties to Lebanon.
6: German officials say all the evidence points to this being an Islamist terrorist attack because the suspect is a known radicalized member in Islamic circles.
5: One person died, 29 suffered injuries. The U.S. has paused attacks on Iran for now in the hopes of reaching an agreement with that nation.
7: The U.S. says for now they do want to give diplomacy some room to breathe. And to that point, Iran and Oman held talks in Tehran over the past couple of days.
5: Fox's Madeline Rivera, but there's another flashpoint. Houthi rebels have attacked Saudi Arabian oil facilities in the Red Sea. 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

From the Triarc Weather Center, here's a look at your forecast. Mostly clear skies overnight tonight, down to 76 degrees for an overnight low. Back to work on our Monday. Buckle up. Another sunny, hot one, 99 into the afternoon for a high. Light breeze out of the west at times, clear late into the day and staying clear Monday night, down to 78. Sunny, hot, 102 for a daytime high expected. Then on Tuesday, I'm staff meteorologist Jason

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1: Two women from Central Arkansas helped rescue a brown pelican while on vacation in Florida as Tropical Storm Bertha approached the coast. Alexis McDade and Shelley Lisco walking along the beach when he noticed the bird was having trouble spreading one of its wings. Despite the rough conditions, the group decided to take a closer look at the pelican. They said the bird was unable to fully extend one of its wings because fishing line had become tightly wrapped around its body. The two women are from the city of Tull in Grant County. Officials with the Arkansas State Police say two significant drug seizures were made back on Wednesday during traffic stops. Both stops took place on the interstate. Officials say the first one was made on I-30, followed by one an hour later on I-40. In the first, officials say a trooper pulled over a car on I-30 near Gurdon. During a search, they found a kilogram of fentanyl in a backpack in the trunk. Driver of that car was from California, taken to Clark County Detention Center. An hour later, they made a stop in Pope County, where they found 24 pounds of individually packaged marijuana in the truck's bed. The truck's driver, 59-year-old Michael Legate, taken to the Pope County Detention Center. I'm Rick Walker in the First Community Bank, Triarch 24-Hour News Center, where community comes first. 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
2: From the Triarch Weather Center, here's a look at your forecast. Mostly clear skies overnight tonight, down to 76 degrees for an overnight low. Back to work on our Monday. Buckle up, another sunny, hot one, 99 into the afternoon for a high. Light breeze out of the west at times, clear late into the day and staying clear Monday night, down to 78. Sunny, hot, 102 for a daytime high expected. Then on Tuesday, I'm staff meteorologist Jason

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2: From the Triarc Weather Center, here's a look at your forecast. Mostly clear skies overnight tonight, down to 76 degrees for an overnight low. Back to work on our Monday. Buckle up, another sunny, hot one, 99 into the afternoon for a high. Light breeze out of the west at times, clear late into the day and staying clear Monday night, down to 78. Sunny, hot, 102 for a daytime high expected. Then on Tuesday, I'm staff meteorologist Jason Lee.

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2: From the Triarc Weather Center, here's a look at your forecast. Mostly clear skies overnight tonight, down to 76 degrees for an overnight low. Back to work on our Monday. Buckle up. Another sunny, hot one. 99 into the afternoon for a high. Light breeze out of the west at times. Clear late into the day and staying clear Monday night, down to 78. Sunny, hot, 102 for a daytime high expected. Then on Tuesday, I'm staff meteorologist Jason.

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4: Fox News, I'm Ted Lindner. Berlin police have shot and killed the man they say was behind a deadly vehicle attack at a Pride event this weekend.
5: German officials say all the evidence points to this being an Islamist terrorist attack because the suspect is a known radicalized member in Islamic circles.
4: Fox's Rebecca Castor saying this appears to be an Islamic terrorist attack. One person died. 29 others were hurt. Tropical storm Genevieve has strengthened into a Category 4 hurricane in the Pacific Ocean southwest of Mexico, but Genevieve expected to stay well out to sea. Hurricane Fausto is headed towards Hawaii, but may weaken to a tropical storm before that. It's currently a Category 2. And a massive wildfire in France forcing a new wave of evacuations, bringing the total to a staggering 220,000. Neighboring Spain also battling dangerous wildfires with evacuations under way along its eastern coast. One person's died in those fires so far. 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
6: From the Triarc Weather Center, here's a look at your forecast. Mostly clear skies overnight tonight, down to 76 degrees for an overnight low. Back to work on our Monday. Buckle up, another sunny, hot one, 99 into the afternoon for a high. Light breeze out of the west at times, clear late into the day and staying clear Monday night, down to 78. Sunny, hot, 102 for a daytime high expected then on Tuesday. I'm staff meteorologist Jason Laird.

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1: 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The forecast, hot and sunny. Perfect weather for your mouth's tropical escape. 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
1: Well, Chris Affleck, the mother of Oscar winners Ben and Casey Affleck, has died at the age of 83. The family announced in the Boston Globe she died after being given 6 months to live back in December. Her greatest wish after her diagnosis, however, was to live to see her grandson graduate from high school. She did that, attending with her family on May 31st. She died peacefully in her sleep. 2 days later, the family didn't specify her cause of death in the obituary. A Central Arkansas man says a simple bill pay mistake has turned into a five-month fight to get back more than $2,700. John Burnell admits the error was his, but says the company that received the money cashed the check, kept the funds, and still hasn't issued a refund. Burnell said the problem started back in February when he accidentally sent $2,754 to Ultra Green Lawn Service in Maumelle. He said the payment was meant for his credit card company. In his bill pay system, Ultra Green was listed near the bank, and Burnell says he clicked the wrong one. Burnell, who lives in Conway, says his monthly payments to Ultra Green were never more than $129. He says the accidental check was over 20 times that amount. I'm Rick Walker in the First Community Bank Tri-Arch 24-Hour News Center, where community comes first. Member FDIC.
2: From the Tri-Arc Weather Center, here's a look at your forecast. Mostly clear skies overnight tonight, down to 76 degrees for an overnight low. Back to work on our Monday. Buckle up, another sunny, hot one, 99 into the afternoon for a high. Light breeze out of the west at times, clear late into the day and staying clear Monday night, down to 78. Sunny, hot, 102 for a daytime high expected then on Tuesday. I'm staff meteorologist Jason Laird.

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0: here's a look at your TriArc Radio community calendar. It's a Brush and Blossom pop-up art studio on Monday. That's 6 p.m. at Faulkner County Library. 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And it is for ages 16 and up. 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It's a kids' craft in Cabot on Monday, 4 p.m. Time to get crafty. 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And Gilmore Girls Bingo is Monday, 5 p.m. at the Lehman Public Library in North Little Rock. Celebrate summer and the opening of the Stars Hollow Museum with bingo, Pop-Tarts, and more. 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
1: From the Triarc Weather Center, here's a look at your forecast. Mostly clear skies overnight tonight, down to 76 degrees for an overnight low. Back to work on our Monday. Buckle up, another sunny, hot one, 99 into the afternoon for a high. Light breeze out of the west at times, clear late into the day and staying clear Monday night, down to 78. Sunny, hot, 102 for a daytime high expected then on Tuesday. I'm staff meteorologist Jason.

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1: From the Triarc Weather Center, here's a look at your forecast. Mostly clear skies overnight tonight, down to 76 degrees for an overnight low. Back to work on our Monday. Buckle up, another sunny, hot one, 99 into the afternoon for a high. Light breeze out of the west at times, clear late into the day and staying clear Monday night, down to 78. Sunny, hot, 102 for a daytime high expected. Then on Tuesday, I'm staff meteorologist Jason.

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5: Fox News, I'm Sue Guzman. Multiple people shot at the Bight of Seattle in Seattle Center near the iconic Space Needle. No word on their conditions or if any suspects are in custody. U.S. airstrikes against Iran are on hold. U.S. UN Ambassador Mike Walls telling Fox.
6: We've had both Iman and Iran and a number of our other negotiators engaged at every level, from the most senior levels all the way down to the technical level over the past few weeks, and particularly in the past few days.
5: Oil prices falling 4% in response. Shooting at the suspect in the deadly Berlin Pride attack. Now he is dead.
7: He's been identified by police as 21-year-old Abdul B, a German citizen born in the country, but has family ties to Lebanon. He's known by police after committing other crimes in the past.
5: Fox's Rebecca Castor. 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
8: From the Triarc Weather Center, here's a look at your forecast. Mostly clear skies overnight tonight, down to 76 degrees for an overnight low. Back to work on our Monday. Buckle up. Another sunny, hot one. 99 into the afternoon for a high. Light breeze out of the west at times. Clear late into the day and staying clear Monday night, down to 78. Sunny, hot, 102 for a daytime high expected. Then on Tuesday, I'm staff meteorologist Jason Lee.

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1: Well, the countdown is on. 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
2: From the Triarch Weather Center, here's a look at your forecast. Mostly clear skies overnight tonight, down to 76 degrees for an overnight low. Back to work on our Monday. Buckle up, another sunny, hot one, 99 into the afternoon for a high. Light breeze out of the west at times, clear late into the day and staying clear Monday night, down to 78. Sunny, hot, 102 for a daytime high expected. Then on Tuesday, I'm staff meteorologist Jason Lynch.

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2: From the TriArc Weather Center, here's a look at your forecast. Mostly clear skies overnight tonight, down to 76 degrees for an overnight low. Back to work on our Monday. Buckle up, another sunny, hot one, 99 into the afternoon for a high. Light breeze out of the west at times, clear late into the day and staying clear Monday night, down to 78. Sunny, hot, 102 for a daytime high expected then on Tuesday. I'm staff meteorologist Jason.

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2: From the TriArch Weather Center, here's a look at your forecast. Mostly clear skies overnight tonight, down to 76 degrees for an overnight low. Back to work on our Monday. Buckle up, another sunny, hot one, 99 into the afternoon for a high. Light breeze out of the west at times, clear late into the day and staying clear Monday night, down to 78. Sunny, hot, 102 for a daytime high expected then on Tuesday. I'm staff meteorologist Jason Laird.
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5: Fox News, I'm Ted Lindner. Berlin police have shot and killed the man they say was behind a deadly vehicle attack at a Pride event this weekend.
6: German officials say all the evidence points to this being an Islamist terrorist attack because the suspect is a known radicalized member in Islamic circles.
5: Fox's Rebecca Castor says this appears to be an Islamic terrorist attack. One person died, 29 others were hurt. Two people have been killed, five others wounded in a shooting Sunday night during a food festival at an events complex near the Space Needle in Seattle. Police are investigating the shooting, urging people to avoid the area just northwest of downtown. The gunfire erupting around 6 p.m. at the Seattle Center during the Bite of Seattle Festival. And Tropical Storm Genevieve has strengthened to a Category 4 hurricane in the Pacific Ocean southwest of Mexico. It's expected to stay well out to sea. Hurricane Fausto headed towards Hawaii, but may weaken to a tropical storm. 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
8: From the Triarc Weather Center, here's a look at your forecast. Mostly clear skies overnight tonight, down to 76 degrees for an overnight low. Back to work on our Monday. Buckle up, another sunny, hot one, 99 into the afternoon for a high. Light breeze out of the west at times, clear late into the day and staying clear Monday night, down to 78. Sunny, hot, 102 for a daytime high expected. Then on Tuesday, I'm staff meteorologist

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1: Well, history was made in North Little Rock on Friday when Hayward Finks was sworn in as the 19th Chief of Police of the North Little Rock Police Department, becoming the first black chief in the city's history. The North Little Rock Event Center was filled with Fink's loved ones, friends, and colleagues who have served alongside him through his almost 40 years of police service. Throughout his time with the Little Rock Police Department and the North Little Rock School District Safety Services Department, Fink's has shown exemplary leadership, integrity, and dedication. The number of Americans filing for unemployment just reached a new low not seen in more than 50 years. Jobless claims dropped to an estimated 187,000 last week. That's a number not seen since September of 1969. That bit of good news is underscored by a strong stock market and an AI boom, signs that President Trump has pointed to for his read on the economy. However, the inability to bring the war in Iran to an end and reopen the world's biggest shipping waterway has meant oil and gas prices are spiking once again. I'm Rick Walker in the First Community Bank Triarch 24-Hour News Center, where community comes first. 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
2: From the Triarch Weather Center, here's a look at your forecast. Mostly clear skies overnight tonight, down to 76 degrees for an overnight low. Back to work on our Monday. Buckle up, another sunny, hot one, 99 into the afternoon for a high. Light breeze out of the west at times, clear late into the day and staying clear Monday night, down to 78. Sunny, hot, 102 for a daytime high expected. Then on Tuesday, I'm staff meteorologist Jason

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1: 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The deadline is on Friday. Coho's campus is going to be the pickup location, 608 East Robin Street, and August 14th will be the Summer Bash pickup. And Pop-Up Friday continues at the Cabot Community Center. 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
1: From the Triarc Weather Center, here's a look at your forecast. Mostly clear skies overnight tonight, down to 76 degrees for an overnight low. Back to work on our Monday. Buckle up, another sunny, hot one, 99 into the afternoon for a high. Light breeze out of the west at times, clear late into the day and staying clear Monday night, down to 78. Sunny, hot, 102 for a daytime high expected. Then on Tuesday, I'm staff meteorologist Jason Lane.

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5: News. I'm Sue Guzman. A deadly shooting at a Seattle food festival. Two people confirmed dead, five wounded, including a two-year-old child. The gunfire breaking out at the event near the iconic Space Needle Sunday night, and at least one person is in custody, according to the mayor. After almost 2 weeks of U.S. strikes against Iran, the attacks have ended for now. Israeli Prime Minister Netanyahu telling Fox what he believes needs to happen to end the conflict altogether.
6: When this regime is either toppled or it's sufficiently weakened that it knows it has to end its nuclear program and has to change its course. That's really what President Trump is trying to achieve, and I back his fully.
5: Berlin police shooting and killing the suspected Islamic terrorist they say was behind the vehicle attack at a Pride event this weekend.
7: German officials say all the evidence points to this being an Islamist terrorist attack because the suspect is a known radicalized member in Islamic circles.
5: Fox's Rebecca Castor. 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
8: From the Triarch Weather Center, here's a look at your forecast. Mostly clear skies overnight tonight, down to 76 degrees for an overnight low. Back to work on our Monday. Buckle up. Another sunny, hot one. 99 into the afternoon for a high. Light breeze out of the west at times. Clear late into the day and staying clear Monday night, down to 78. Sunny, hot, 102 for a daytime high expected. Then on Tuesday, I'm staff meteorologist Jason Laird.

beer joint with a few of the guys. 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
1: Well, to assist with the increase in much-needed blood across the country and the state, Conway Police Department and the Conway Fire Department having their Boots and Badges blood drive. 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A BB man has been sentenced to 27 years in federal prison for his role in a fentanyl distribution conspiracy that prosecutors say led to a fatal overdose in the capital city. 38-year-old Trent Porter was sentenced on Wednesday to 324 months in prison, followed by 3 years of supervised release after pleading guilty to conspiracy to distribute fentanyl, resulting in death, this according to the U.S. Attorney's Office for the Eastern District. Federal grand jury indicted Porter, along with 50-year-old Lamont Kirk and 43-year-old Willie Johnson, both of Little Rock. I'm Rick Walker in the First Community Bank Triarch 24-Hour News Center, where community comes first. 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
2: From the Triarch Weather Center, here's a look at your forecast. Mostly clear skies overnight tonight, down to 76 degrees for an overnight low. Back to work on our Monday. Buckle up, another sunny, hot one, 99 into the afternoon for a high. Light breeze out of the west at times, clear late into the day and staying clear Monday night, down to 78. Sunny, hot, 102 for a daytime high expected then on Tuesday. I'm staff meteorologist Jason.

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1: From the Triarch Weather Center, here's a look at your forecast. Mostly clear skies overnight tonight, down to 76 degrees for an overnight low. Back to work on our Monday. Buckle up, another sunny, hot one, 99 into the afternoon for a high. Light breeze out of the west at times, clear late into the day and staying clear Monday night, down to 78. Sunny, hot, 102 for a daytime high expected then on Tuesday. I'm staff meteorologist Jason Laird.

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4: Fox News, I'm Ted Linder. A shooting at a Seattle food festival near the iconic Space Needle on Sunday night has left at least three people dead and four injured. Gunfire breaking out around 6 p.m. at the tail end of the festival, sending people fleeing for their lives. The injured includes a two-year-old boy. At least one suspect is in custody this morning, according to the mayor, and one suspect is reportedly still on the loose. Berlin police have shot and killed a man they say was behind a deadly vehicle attack at a Pride event this weekend.
5: German officials say all the evidence points to this being an Islamist terrorist attack because the suspect is a known radicalized member in Islamic circles.
4: That's Fox's Rebecca Castor. One person died, 29 others were hurt. And Tropical Storm Genevieve has strengthened to a Category 4 storm in the Pacific Ocean southwest of Mexico. Genevieve expected to stay well out to sea. Hurricane Fausto headed towards Hawaii, but may weaken to a tropical storm. 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
7: From the Triarc Weather Center, here's a look at your forecast. Mostly clear skies overnight tonight, down to 76 degrees for an overnight low. Back to work on our Monday. Buckle up, another sunny, hot one, 99 into the afternoon for a high. Light breeze out of the west at times, clear late into the day and staying clear Monday night, down to 78. Sunny, hot, 102 for a daytime high expected then on Tuesday. I'm staff meteorologist Jason

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1: 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The Boys and Girls Club of Jacksonville renamed its gym in honor of Nick Smith Jr., Jacksonville-born professional player who was the number one overall college recruit during his senior year at North Little Rock back in 2022. According to the facility, the gym's new name, Nick Smith Jr. Gym. He played basketball at the city's Boys and Girls Club as a kid, eventually playing one season for the Razorbacks. He was drafted by the Charlotte Hornets, where he played for two seasons before being traded to the Lakers, where he's currently in the middle of a two-year contract. I'm Rick Walker in the First Community Bank Triarch 24-Hour News Center, where community comes first. 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
2: From the Triarch Weather Center, here's a look at your forecast. Mostly clear skies overnight tonight, down to 76 degrees for an overnight low. Back to work on our Monday. Buckle up, another sunny, hot one, 99 into the afternoon for a high. Light breeze out of the west at times, clear late into the day and staying clear Monday night, down to 78. Sunny, hot, 102 for a daytime high expected. Then on Tuesday, I'm staff meteorologist Jason Laird.

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2: From the Triarch Weather Center, here's a look at your forecast. Mostly clear skies overnight tonight, down to 76 degrees for an overnight low. Back to work on our Monday. Buckle up. Another sunny, hot one. 99 into the afternoon for a high. Light breeze out of the west at times. Clear late into the day and staying clear Monday night, down to 78. Sunny, hot, 102 for a daytime high expected then on Tuesday. I'm staff meteorologist Jason.

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From the TriArc Weather Center, here's a look at your forecast. Mostly clear skies overnight tonight, down to 76 degrees for an overnight low. Back to work on our Monday. Buckle up. Another sunny, hot one, 99 into the afternoon for a high. Light breeze out of the west at times. Clear late into the day and staying clear Monday night, down to 78. Sunny, hot, 102 for a daytime high expected then on Tuesday. I'm staff meteorologist Jason.

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4: Fox News, I'm Sue Guzman. Seattle police with an update on a mass shooting at a popular food festival Sunday night.
5: One of the victims at Harborview Medical Center did not survive their injuries. So now we have a total of 3 fatalities out of those 7 victims.
4: That's Assistant Chief of Special Operations Tyrone Davis. A person is in custody. Cops are searching for additional suspects. U.S. airstrikes against Iran on hold for a second straight night. U.S. UN Ambassador Mike Walz telling Fox.
6: We've had both Iman and Iran and a number of our other negotiators engaged at every level, from the most senior levels all the way down to the technical level over the past few weeks, and particularly in the past few days.
4: Crude futures are down 6% in response, and funeral services are scheduled in Washington, D.C. Tuesday for the late U.S. Senator Lindsey Graham. 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
7: From the Triarch Weather Center, here's a look at your forecast. Mostly clear skies overnight tonight, down to 76 degrees for an overnight low. Back to work on our Monday. Buckle up, another sunny, hot one, 99 into the afternoon for a high. Light breeze out of the west at times, clear late into the day and staying clear Monday night, down to 78. Sunny, hot, 102 for a daytime high expected. Then on Tuesday, I'm staff meteorologist Jason Lane.

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1: The Conway Police Department's Unsolved Cases Division seeking the public's assistance locating a mass suspect who shot and killed a 50-year-old man back in 2016. Almost a decade ago, Conway police officers responded to a shots fired call around 2:30 a.m. at the Oakwood Village Trailer Park in Conway. When they arrived, the officer discovered a white plastic face mask lying on the ground near Terry Credit Jr.'s mobile home. The Unsolved Cases Division said that the mobile home's front door was open and Credit Jr.'s deceased body was found just inside the entrance to the mobile home. Now, if you have information about this crime, you can contact the department's Unsolved Cases Division at 501-536-0082. And make sure you mark your calendars for August 8th. 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It'll be at Conway High School from 5 to 8. 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There'll be bounce houses, interactive games, a dunk tank, food trucks, free hot dogs, and more. Again, it's the Welcome Back Bash coming up August 8th from 5 to 8 at Conway High School. I'm Rick Walker in the First Community Bank Tri-Arc 24-Hour News Center, where community comes first. 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
2: From the Tri-Arc Weather Center, here's a look at your forecast. Mostly clear skies overnight tonight, down to 76 degrees for an overnight low. Back to work on our Monday. Buckle up, another sunny, hot one, 99 into the afternoon for a high. Light breeze out of the west at times, clear late into the day and staying clear Monday night, down to 78. Sunny, hot, 102 for a daytime high expected. Then on Tuesday, I'm staff meteorologist Jason Lair.

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It's a Brush and Blossom pop-up art studio on Monday. That's 6 p.m. at Faulkner County Library. It's a night of step-by-step painting for adults. You can come paint fireflies at night. 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And it is for ages 16 and up. The younger set can design their own puzzle. It's a kids' craft in Cabot on Monday, 4 p.m. Time to get crafty. 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All materials are provided. It is free. That's at the Cabot Public Library. And Gilmore Girls Bingo is Monday, 5 p.m. at the Lehman Public Library in North Little Rock. Celebrate summer and the opening of the Stars Hollow Museum with bingo, Pop-Tarts, and more. 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
3: From the Triarc Weather Center, here's a look at your forecast. Mostly clear skies overnight tonight, down to 76 degrees for an overnight low. Back to work on our Monday. Buckle up, another sunny, hot one, 99 into the afternoon for a high. Light breeze out of the west at times, clear late into the day and staying clear Monday night, down to 78. Sunny, hot, 102 for a daytime high expected. Then on Tuesday, I'm staff meteorologist Jason

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5: Fox News, I'm Ted Lindner. A shooting between two individuals has left multiple victims injured and three dead at the Bite of Seattle Food Festival Sunday night. Seattle Assistant Chief of Special Ops Tyrone Davis holding a press briefing to share an update.
6: Right now we believe that we have no outstanding threat to the community. We do have one suspect that is being interviewed. We've recovered two guns. It's one thing to note, one of the four victims that was taken to the hospital was a toddler.
5: Mayor Katie Wilson shared the first responsibilities of supporting the grieving families and caring for the injured. A powerful heat dome anchored over the central U.S. placed nearly 100 million Americans under heat alerts. Temperatures surging past 100 degrees from Texas to the Dakotas. Affected areas spanning from the Mississippi River west into the plains, Rockies, and Midwest, with extreme heat risks stretching into parts of the Great Lakes. 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
7: From the Triarch Weather Center, here's a look at your forecast. Mostly clear skies overnight tonight, down to 76 degrees for an overnight low. Back to work on our Monday. Buckle up, another sunny, hot one, 99 into the afternoon for a high. Light breeze out of the west at times, clear late into the day and staying clear Monday night, down to 78. Sunny, hot, 102 for a daytime high expected. Then on Tuesday, I'm staff meteorologist Jason.

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1: Well, history was made in North Little Rock on Friday when Hayward Finks was sworn in as the 19th Chief of Police of the North Little Rock Police Department, becoming the first black chief in the city's history. The North Little Rock Event Center was filled with Fink's loved ones, friends, and colleagues who have served alongside him through his almost 40 years of police service. Throughout his time with the Little Rock Police Department and the North Little Rock School District Safety Services Department, Fink's has shown exemplary leadership, integrity, and dedication. The number of Americans filing for unemployment just reached a new low not seen in more than 50 years. Jobless claims dropped to an estimated 187,000 last week. That's a number not seen since September of 1969. That bit of good news is underscored by a strong stock market and an AI boom, signs that President Trump has pointed to for his read on the economy. However, the inability to bring the war in Iran to an end and reopen the world's biggest shipping waterway has meant oil and gas prices are spiking once again. I'm Rick Walker in the First Community Bank Triarch 24-Hour News Center, where community comes first. Member FDIC.
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3: From the Triarch Weather Center, here's a look at your forecast. Mostly clear skies overnight tonight, down to 76 degrees for an overnight low. Back to work on our Monday. Buckle up, another sunny, hot one, 99 into the afternoon for a high. Light breeze out of the west at times, clear late into the day and staying clear Monday night, down to 78. Sunny, hot, 102 for a daytime high expected. Then on Tuesday, I'm staff meteorologist Jason Lynch.

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You can help the Jacksonville Police Department cram the cruiser with essential back-to-school supplies. 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That's Friday, noon to 2 p.m. Donations can also be dropped off at the Jacksonville Police Department during regular hours. Coho is excited to partner with the Pine Street Backpack Program to help students start the school year prepared, confident, and equipped for success. If your child needs a backpack filled with essential school supplies, make sure to get them registered before the deadline. The deadline is on Friday. Coho's campus is going to be the pickup location, 608 East Robin Street, and August 14th will be the Summer Bash pickup. And Pop-Up Friday continues at the Cabot Community Center. 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
1: From the Triarc Weather Center, here's a look at your forecast. Mostly clear skies overnight tonight, down to 76 degrees for an overnight low. Back to work on our Monday. Buckle up, another sunny, hot one, 99 into the afternoon for a high. Light breeze out of the west at times, clear late into the day and staying clear Monday night, down to 78. Sunny, hot, 102 for a daytime high expected. Then on Tuesday, I'm staff meteorologist Jason.

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6: News. I'm Sue Gussman. Three people are dead, four wounded in a shooting at a Seattle food festival. Assistant Chief of Special Operations Tyrone Davis.
7: Officers responded and addressed one of the shooters. That person gave up and was taken into custody. There was another person that we believe that was also involved that fled the scene, and officers began an active search for that person.
6: 2-year-old child among the injured. For the second night in a row, the United States has not launched attacks against Iran. Israeli Prime Minister Benjamin Netanyahu telling Fox what he believes needs to happen to end the conflict.
8: When this regime is either toppled or it's sufficiently weakened that it knows it has to end its nuclear program and has to change its course. That's really what President Trump is trying to achieve, and I back his fully.
6: America's listening to Fox News.
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10: From the Triarch Weather Center, here's a look at your forecast. Mostly clear skies overnight tonight, down to 76 degrees for an overnight low. Back to work on our Monday. Buckle up. Another sunny, hot one. 99 into the afternoon for a high. Light breeze out of the west at times. Clear late into the day and staying clear Monday night, down to 78. Sunny, hot, 102 for a daytime high expected. Then on Tuesday, I'm staff meteorologist Jason.

0: Hello, it's Christina the Culture Queen, bringing you everything you need to know to be in the know and to be entertained. Culture, cuisine, entertainment, I'm Christina Munoz-Madsen and I've got you covered. Tonight, the 24-hour plays in Little Rock returns to the stage at the Argenta Contemporary Theater for an unforgettable night of creativity, collaboration, and community. In just 24 hours, over 75 local actors, writers, directors, and crew members come together to create six original short plays from blank page to full performance. The result is electric, one-of-a-kind theater, and a room full of people who care deeply about the arts in our community. 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Into the Woods is at the Community Theater of Cabot. James Lapine and Stephen Sondheim take everyone's favorite storybook characters and bring them together for a timeless yet relevant piece, a rare modern classic. The Tony Award-winning book and score are both enchanting and touching. The story follows a baker and his wife who wish to have a child, Cinderella, who wishes to attend the King's Festival, and Jack, who wishes his cow would give milk. When the baker and his wife learn that they cannot have a child because of a witch's curse, the two set off on a journey to break the curse. Everyone's wish is granted, but the consequences of their actions return to haunt them later with disastrous results. Go to ctcabot.org to get your tickets. And Shrek the Musical is playing at the Arts and Science Center for Southeast Arkansas in Pine Bluff. Set in a mythical once-upon-a-time land, the story follows Shrek, a grumpy but lovable green ogre who just wants to live alone in his swamp. When a group of banished fairy tale creatures invade his home, Shrek agrees to travel with a talkative donkey to confront the evil Lord Farquaad and reclaim his swamp. Along the way, they rescue Princess Fiona, who is hiding a surprising secret. Through adventure and song, the musical explores themes of acceptance, friendship, and inner beauty, showing that true love and identity often come from the most unexpected places. Go to ARTX3.org to get your tickets. If you have entertainment options you'd like for us to share about, send me an email at ChristinaTheCultureQueen@gmail.com. I'm Christina the Culture Queen, bringing you everything you need to know to be in the know and be entertained.
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1: Well, to assist with the increase in much-needed blood across the country and the state, Conway Police Department and the Conway Fire Department having their Boots and Badges blood drive. 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That's at 1610 Prince Street. 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A BB man has been sentenced to 27 years in federal prison for his role in a fentanyl distribution conspiracy that prosecutors say led to a fatal overdose in the capital city. 38-year-old Trent Porter was sentenced on Wednesday to 324 months in prison, followed by 3 years of supervised release after pleading guilty to conspiracy to distribute fentanyl, resulting in death. This according to the U.S. Attorney's Office for the Eastern District. Federal grand jury indicted Porter along with 50-year-old Lamont Kirk and 43-year-old Willie Johnson, both of Little Rock. I'm Rick Walker in the First Community Bank Triarch 24-Hour News Center, where community comes first. 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
2: From the Triarch Weather Center, here's a look at your forecast. Mostly clear skies overnight tonight, down to 76 degrees for an overnight low. Back to work on our Monday. Buckle up, another sunny, hot one, 99 into the afternoon for a high. Light breeze out of the west at times, clear late into the day and staying clear Monday night, down to 78. Sunny, hot, 102 for a daytime high expected then on Tuesday. I'm staff meteorologist Jason.

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0: 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And yoga for adults, free beginners yoga. That's Thursday, 7 p.m. at Faulkner County Library. 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
1: From the TriArc Weather Center, here's a look at your forecast. Mostly clear skies overnight tonight, down to 76 degrees for an overnight low. Back to work on our Monday. Buckle up, another sunny, hot one, 99 into the afternoon for a high. Light breeze out of the west at times, clear late into the day and staying clear Monday night, down to 78. Sunny, hot, 102 for a daytime high expected. Then on Tuesday, I'm staff meteorologist

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6: Fox News, I'm CJ Papa. Cops in Seattle believe two people opened fire at each other, killing three people, wounding several others, including a two-year-old child. Seattle Assistant Chief of Special Operations Tyrone Davis.
7: One of the shooters, that person gave up and was taken into custody.
6: Davis says they're actively searching for the other alleged gunman. Seattle Mayor Katie Wilson.
8: Our focus right now is on supporting the victims.
6: It's happening during a food festival. A pause in U.S. strikes inside Iran.
9: The White House is making clear that the military option remains on the table, but officials are giving diplomacy and intense economic pressure time to work. The U.S. naval blockade remains in effect, costing the regime hundreds of millions of dollars per day.
6: That's Fox's Trey Yanks in Tel Aviv. But the Jordanian army says it downed two drones, no casualties or material damage reported. America's listening to Fox News.

from the TriArc Weather Center. Clear and warm this morning. It's going to be sunny and hot today with a high 104. An extreme heat warning in effect with a heat index 110 to 115. Clear overnight to low 81. Sunny with triple-digit heat on Tuesday or high 104. I'm Staff Meteorologist Dan Holliday.

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Proud to bring you the best of today's country. 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

0: Hello, it's Christina the Culture Queen, bringing you everything you need to know to be in the know and to be entertained. Culture, cuisine, entertainment, I'm Christina Munoz-Madsen and I've got you covered. Tonight, the 24-hour plays in Little Rock returns to the stage at the Argenta Contemporary Theater for an unforgettable night of creativity, collaboration, and community. In just 24 hours, over 75 local actors, writers, directors, and crew members come together to create six original short plays from blank page to full performance. The result is electric, one-of-a-kind theater, and a room full of people who care deeply about the arts in our community. Over the past 3 years, they've raised tens of thousands of dollars for worthwhile charitable causes in our city. This year, 100% of net proceeds will benefit Arkansas Enterprises for the Developmentally Disabled, whose mission is to empower individuals with disabilities and improve the quality of their lives. For more information, go to ArgentaContemporaryTheater.org. Into the Woods is at the Community Theater of Cabot. James Lapine and Stephen Sondheim take everyone's favorite storybook characters and bring them together for a timeless yet relevant piece, a rare modern classic. The Tony Award-winning book and score are both enchanting and touching. The story follows a baker and his wife who wish to have a child, Cinderella, who wishes to attend the King's Festival, and Jack, who wishes his cow would give milk. When the baker and his wife learn that they cannot have a child because of a witch's curse, the two set off on a journey to break the curse. Everyone's wish is granted, but the consequences of their actions return to haunt them later with disastrous results. Go to ctcabot.org to get your tickets. And Shrek the Musical is playing at the Arts and Science Center for Southeast Arkansas in Pine Bluff. Set in a mythical once-upon-a-time land, the story follows Shrek, a grumpy but lovable green ogre who just wants to live alone in his swamp. When a group of banished fairy tale creatures invade his home, Shrek agrees to travel with a talkative donkey to confront the evil Lord Farquaad and reclaim his swamp. Along the way, they rescue Princess Fiona, who is hiding a surprising secret. Through adventure and song, the musical explores themes of acceptance, friendship, and inner beauty, showing that true love and identity often come from the most unexpected places. Go to ARTX3.org to get your tickets. If you have entertainment options you'd like for us to share about, send me an email at ChristinaTheCultureQueen@gmail.com. I'm Christina the Culture Queen, bringing you everything you need to know to be in the know and be entertained.
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2: I want to talk to Mrs. Rader.
1: Excuse me? You again, son. Who is Mrs. Rader? This is Georgia Carpet Mills.
2: I know. I want to talk to Mrs. Rader. She's my teacher.
1: Oh, really? And what has she been teaching you?
2: How to use the phone. Today we made a dollar dial for 119.
1: Oh, good. Then you should be able to get the right numbers from now on. So why are you calling Georgia Carpet Mills?
2: Well, I asked for the plates for something for everyone.
1: Uh-huh.
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1: Well, here at Georgia Carpet Mills, we do have something for everyone. 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
2: Will you tell Mrs. Rader I called?
1: Okay.
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Today's best country is right here on My Country Y107. One going right here from one compilation of artists to another. Here is Hardy along with Eric Church, Morgan Wallen, and Tim McGraw. It's called MacArthur. And it's here on My Country Y107.

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2: Hello there. Good morning. Today's Best Country fired up on a Monday morning. When I say fired, I mean fired up because it is going to be another hot day. You know, I thought Saturday was going to be a little bit of a break, and it really wasn't. I mean, it wasn't as bad as Sunday. Oh, I worked out in the garage on Saturday, got a project that my wife and I had been talking about for 4,000 years. Anyway, we got it done over the weekend through the heat and all the humidity of it and everything, but it sure does look good. But anyway, it was so much warmer even yesterday, though, just being out there in the less than an hour that we spent out there yesterday. So it's just to get a reminder, folks, we are in extreme heat warning in effect all the way up until at least 9 o'clock on Tuesday. All right, so that means the conditions are such that it is just nasty hot to be outside. If you don't have to be outside, then don't go outside. If you do, make sure that you keep cool, keep hydrated, especially if you had to work outside. I know there are a lot of folks that are maybe gone out to job sites and stuff earlier this morning to try to make it a little bit easier. But stay hydrated, stay cool, take cool breaks. Look out for your relatives and friends who may just need that extra help. You don't let grandma go to the grocery store, okay? Go for her. Find out what she needs and, take care of her in that way. Let's just help each other out through all of this heat. Make sure that you check on those elderly folks, especially those who you're just concerned about the air conditioning working and all those things, all right? So let's all be smart. Let's all be helpful to each other, and let's navigate this heat spell together, all right? Does look like we'll see a little bit of a break going towards the weekend, which is great because, of course, it's sales tax weekend and stuff the bus weekend, but we'll take a look at that forecast and see what's ahead for us today. Other than the heat, I just don't know what to tell you. Just be smart and be safe, all right? So coming up, music on the way from Jackson Dean, new artist Stella Lefty, a song called Boston everybody's talking about. That, all that and more coming up Monday morning right here on My Country Y107. Good morning.
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4: From the Triarch Weather Center, clear and warm this morning. It's going to be sunny and hot today with a high 104. An extreme heat warning in effect with a heat index 110 to 115. Clear overnight till 81. Sunny with triple digit heat on Tuesday or high 104. I'm staff meteorologist Dan Holland.

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1: 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The Boys and Girls Club of Jacksonville renamed its gym in honor of Nick Smith Jr., Jacksonville-born professional player who was the number one overall college recruit during his senior year at North Little Rock back in 2022. According to the facility, the gym's new name, Nick Smith Jr. Gym. He played basketball at the city's Boys and Girls Club as a kid, eventually playing one season for the Razorbacks. He was drafted by the Charlotte Hornets, where he played for two seasons before being traded to the Lakers, where he's currently in the middle of a two-year contract. I'm Rick Walker in the First Community Bank Triarch 24-Hour News Center, where community comes first. 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
4: From the Triarch Weather Center, clear and warm this morning. It's going to be sunny and hot today with a high 104. An extreme heat warning in effect with a heat index 110 to 115. Clear overnight, low 81. Sunny with triple-digit heat on Tuesday or high 104. I'm Staff Meteorologist Dan Holliday.

Today's Best Country is right here on My Country Y107 as we ride. Just not on a bicycle into work today. Although the breeze might kind of feel good, but boy, that'd be a hot ride. You know what I'm saying?

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2: 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Okay, so it's summertime. That means you still got time to get your house ready for football season. I mean, all of our ears and attention now, once we got past the 4th of July, all turns to football season, right? 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They not just have carpet. 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

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And the Pleasant Branch two-day youth basketball camp is coming up on July 29th and 30th. 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It's for ages 7 through 16. 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

0: enough.
1: Good morning. It's time to take a look at what's happening in Central Arkansas sports with the Chris Crane Hyundai Sports Update. It is that time of year again, football season. And recently, the Triarch sports team was live on the stripes at UCA with head coach Nathan Brown as he talked about the 2026 Bears and the attitude of the players he has on the roster this season and the relationship between players and the Bears staff.
2: I feel like these guys, and again, I say this all the time, and this is not to pat me on the back, but like you don't have to schedule a meeting with the head coach here. I'm always available. You know, we've got a lot of these young men who come from Power Four schools that say, hey, I never saw the head coach, or we never went to the head coach's office. And I love guys coming in and just shooting the bull with me, right? We don't even have to talk about football. Let's talk about life. Let's just hang out. Let's have an experience together, right? So, again, that's the beauty of this is obviously, you know, you got a school the size of UCA, which is great. A lot of enrollment. You got a lot of people involved in this program and this university. But then it does have a small, kind of a small school feel at the same time. And that's, I think we're in that happy medium, and that's a fun place to be.
1: Coach Brown also talked about what kind of mindset he sees in the young men that are here to play this season for UCA.
2: As a coach, like, you really cannot coach a kid to compete. I mean, we can teach the X's and O's. We can teach fundamentals, a lot of things. But, like, the difference in being a great player and an average player is obviously the refuse-to-lose mentality. And again, at this level of ball, you know, playing in the United Athletic Conference Division I football at UCA, most of these guys are true competitors. So it's fun to watch that come out, even in something as simple as a conditioning.
1: UCA starts the season on the road at UT Martin Thursday, August 27th. And Triarch Sports will keep you updated weekly throughout the season on what is happening with the UCA Bears with Coach Brown and other Bears. This week, Triarch Radio is excited to get back to starting our countdown of high school football teams, and we will be featuring Conway Christian Friday morning, along with new head coach Daniel Ellen at 7 o'clock, talking about the upcoming season. Be sure to join Matt Wilcox, Eric King, and I Friday mornings at 7 o'clock for the Big Bad Breakfast in downtown Conway Football Friday Preview Show live right here. That's a look at the Chris Crane Hyundai Sports Update on the Triarch Sports Network.
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5: From the Triarch Weather Center, clear and warm this morning. It's going to be sunny and hot today with a high 104. An extreme heat warning in effect with a heat index 110 to 115. Clear overnight, low 81. Sunny with triple-digit heat on Tuesday or high 104. I'm Staff Meteorologist Ann Holliday.

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4: Ms. Foster, seven people are shot at a food festival in Seattle. Three are dead, four wounded, including a two-year-old boy.
5: There were two people who we believe were shooting at each other.
4: Assistant Police Chief Tyrone Davis says one of them is in custody. It's been three nights of no new airstrikes in Iran.
6: White House officials are making clear the military option remains on the table, but they are looking at different efforts for both diplomatic solutions and other intense economic pressure, giving this time to work. The U.S. naval blockade does remain in effect, costing the regime hundreds of millions of dollars per day. Axios reports that the top U.S. military commander in the Middle East, Admiral Brad Cooper, recommended stopping the bombing campaign around the Strait of Hormuz because it has reached the limit of its effectiveness, according to two sources with knowledge of his position.
4: It's Fox's Trey Yanks. 300,000 people are ordered from their homes because of wildfires in France and Spain. America's listening to Fox News.
7: From the Triarc Weather Center, clear and warm this morning. It's going to be sunny and hot today with a high 104. An extreme heat warning in effect with a heat index 110 to 115. Clear overnight, till low 81. Sunny with triple-digit heat on Tuesday or high 104. I'm Staff Meteorologist Dan Holliday.

a sad song on a tiny violin. For the man at the bar confessing his sins.

We all need some good news. Like, it's going to be cooler. Unfortunately, that's not the news that we're hearing. Yesterday, I looked, it was 118 feel-like temperature at like 4 o'clock in the afternoon. Expect more of that today. With Morgan Wallen now, Y107.

0: Hello, it's Christina the Culture Queen, bringing you everything you need to know to be in the know and to be entertained. Culture, cuisine, entertainment, I'm Christina Munoz-Madsen and I've got you covered. Tonight, the 24-hour plays in Little Rock returns to the stage at the Argenta Contemporary Theater for an unforgettable night of creativity, collaboration, and community. In just 24 hours, over 75 local actors, writers, directors, and crew members come together to create six original short plays from blank page to full performance. The result is electric, one-of-a-kind theater, and a room full of people who care deeply about the arts in our community. Over the past 3 years, they've raised tens of thousands of dollars for worthwhile charitable causes in our city. This year, 100% of net proceeds will benefit Arkansas Enterprises for the Developmentally Disabled, whose mission is to empower individuals with disabilities and improve the quality of their lives. For more information, go to ArgentaContemporaryTheater.org. Into the Woods is at the Community Theater of Cabot. James Lapine and Stephen Sondheim take everyone's favorite storybook characters and bring them together for a timeless yet relevant piece, a rare modern classic. The Tony Award-winning book and score are both enchanting and touching. The story follows a baker and his wife who wish to have a child, Cinderella, who wishes to attend the King's Festival, and Jack, who wishes his cow would give milk. When the baker and his wife learn that they cannot have a child because of a witch's curse, the two set off on a journey to break the curse. Everyone's wish is granted, but the consequences of their actions return to haunt them later with disastrous results. Go to ctcabot.org to get your tickets. And Shrek the Musical is playing at the Arts and Science Center for Southeast Arkansas in Pine Bluff. Set in a mythical once-upon-a-time land, the story follows Shrek, a grumpy but lovable green ogre who just wants to live alone in his swamp. When a group of banished fairy tale creatures invade his home, Shrek agrees to travel with a talkative donkey to confront the evil Lord Farquaad and reclaim his swamp. Along the way, they rescue Princess Fiona, who is hiding a surprising secret. Through adventure and song, the musical explores themes of acceptance, friendship, and inner beauty, showing that true love and identity often come from the most unexpected places. Go to ARTX3.org to get your tickets. If you have entertainment options you'd like for us to share about, send me an email at ChristinaTheCultureQueen@gmail.com. I'm Christina the Culture Queen, bringing you everything you need to know to be in the know and be entertained.
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Today's Best Country right here on My Country Y107. We're just trying to help you any way that we can, okay? That's why we're playing songs about cold and cool and... Here's Dustin Lynch. Good morning.

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2: Today's best country is right here, my country, Y107 with JR. And speaking of the best, taking care of me and our community the best is Conway Regional. That's right. You know, a little over 6 years ago, I had heart surgery, and that was really my first in-depth experience with Conway Regional, but there were so many other things that working with Conway Regional, I was able to get to know them well and get to experience that high-quality, compassionate health care that they provide at Conway Regional. And Conway Regional continues to deliver that today right here in our community. And so I want to remind you that Conway Regional is our local health care system, all right? 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All through the years, Conway Regional is continuing to introduce innovative products and programs and technologies and treatments that help us as a community live better. 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
4: From the Triarch Weather Center, clear and warm this morning. It's going to be sunny and hot today with a high 104. An extreme heat warning in effect with a heat index 110 to 115. Clear overnight, till 81. Sunny with triple-digit heat on Tuesday or high 104. I'm Staff Meeting.

Today's Best Country right here with Morgan Wallen. And don't we? Don't we just love playing great country music for you? Yeah, we sure do.

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1: The Conway Police Department's Unsolved Cases Division seeking the public's assistance locating a mass suspect who shot and killed a 50-year-old man back in 2016. Almost a decade ago, Conway police officers responded to a shots fired call around 2:30 a.m. at the Oakwood Village Trailer Park in Conway. When they arrived, the officer discovered a white plastic face mask lying on the ground near Terry Credit Jr.'s mobile home. The Unsolved Cases Division said that the mobile home's front door was open and Credit Jr.'s deceased body was found just inside the entrance to the mobile home. Now, if you have information about this crime, you can contact the department's Unsolved Cases Division at 501-536-0082. And make sure you mark your calendars for August 8th. 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It'll be at Conway High School from 5 to 8. 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Again, it's the Welcome Back Bash coming up August 8th from 5 to 8 at Conway High School. 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
5: From the Triarch Weather Center, clear and warm this morning. It's going to be sunny and hot today with a high 104. An extreme heat warning in effect with a heat index 110 to 115. Clear overnight, low 81. Sunny with triple-digit heat on Tuesday or high 104. I'm Staff Meteorologist Dan Holliday.

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It's a Brush and Blossom pop-up art studio on Monday. That's 6 p.m. at Faulkner County Library. It's a night of step-by-step painting for adults. You can come paint fireflies at night. 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And it is for ages 16 and up. 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It's a kids' craft in Cabot on Monday, 4 p.m. Time to get crafty. 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All materials are provided. 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And Gilmore Girls Bingo is Monday, 5 p.m. at the Lehman Public Library in North Little Rock. Celebrate summer and the opening of the Stars Hollow Museum with bingo, Pop-Tarts, and more. 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

0: Good morning. It's time to take a look at what's happening in Central Arkansas sports with the Chris Crane Hyundai Sports Update. It is that time of year again, football season. And recently, the Triarch sports team was live on the stripes at UCA with head coach Nathan Brown as he talked about the 2026 Bears and the attitude of the players he has on the roster this season and the relationship between players and the Bears staff.
1: I feel like these guys, and again, I say this all the time, and this is not to pat me on the back, but like you don't have to schedule a meeting with the head coach here. Right. I'm always available. You know, we've got a lot of these young men who come from Power Four schools that say, hey, I never saw the head coach, or we never went to the head coach's office. And I love guys coming in and just shooting the bull with me, right? Yeah. We don't even have to talk about football. Let's talk about life. Let's just hang out. Let's have an experience together, right? So, again, that's the beauty of this is obviously, you know, you got a school the size of UCA, which is great. A lot of enrollment. You got a lot of people involved in this program and this university. But then it does have a small, kind of a small school feel at the same time. And that's, I think we're in that happy medium, and that's a fun place to be.
0: Coach Brown also talked about what kind of mindset he sees in the young men that are here to play this season for UCA.
1: As a coach, like, you really cannot coach a kid to compete. I mean, we can teach the X's and O's. We can teach fundamentals, a lot of things. But, like, the difference in being a great player and an average player is obviously the refuse-to-lose mentality. And again, at this level of ball, you know, playing in the United Athletic Conference Division I football at UCA, most of these guys are true competitors. So it's fun to watch that come out, even in something as simple as a conditioning.
0: UCA starts the season on the road at UT Martin Thursday, August 27th. And Triarch Sports will keep you updated weekly throughout the season on what is happening with the UCA Bears with Coach Brown and other Bears. This week, Triarch Radio is excited to get back to starting our countdown of high school football teams, and we will be featuring Conway Christian Friday morning, along with new head coach Daniel Ellen at 7 o'clock, talking about the upcoming season. Be sure to join Matt Wilcox, Eric King, and I Friday mornings at 7 o'clock for the Big Bad Breakfast in Downtown Conway Football Friday Preview Show live right here. That's a look at the Chris Crane Hyundai Sports Update on the Triarch Sports Network.
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6: From the Triarch Weather Center, clear and warm this morning. It's going to be sunny and hot today with a high 104. An extreme heat warning in effect with a heat index 110 to 115. Clear overnight, low 81. Sunny with triple-digit heat on Tuesday or high 104. I'm Stephanie.

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3: Fox News, I'm CJ Papa. New development in the war with Iran.
4: According to Ukrainian President Volodymyr Zelensky, this weekend Ukrainian forces struck Iranian vessels that were carrying military cargo between Russia and Iran in the Caspian Sea. Zelensky posted to X saying, "We also achieved very strong results with long-range strikes in the Caspian Sea, including vessels used in military cargo shipments involving Iran, as well as a warship."
3: Fox's Trey Yanks in Tel Aviv. Cops in Seattle say one gunman under arrest, the other.
5: There was another person that we believe that was also involved that fled the scene, and officers began an active search for that person.
3: Seattle Assistant Chief of Special Operations Tyrone Davis, the gunfire killing at least three people during a food festival, four injured. A two-year-old boy as well, officials say, is in the hospital. America's listening to Fox News.
6: From the Triarc Weather Center, clear and warm this morning. It's going to be sunny and hot today with a high 104. An extreme heat warning in effect with a heat index 110 to 115. Clear overnight, low 81. Sunny with triple-digit heat on Tuesday or high 104. I'm Staff Meteorologist Dan Holliday.

0: Hello, it's Christina the Culture Queen, bringing you everything you need to know to be in the know and to be entertained. Culture, cuisine, entertainment, I'm Christina Munoz-Madsen and I've got you covered. Tonight, the 24-hour plays in Little Rock returns to the stage at the Argenta Contemporary Theater for an unforgettable night of creativity, collaboration, and community. In just 24 hours, over 75 local actors, writers, directors, and crew members come together to create six original short plays from blank page to full performance. The result is electric, one-of-a-kind theater, and a room full of people who care deeply about the arts in our community. Over the past 3 years, they've raised tens of thousands of dollars for worthwhile charitable causes in our city. This year, 100% of net proceeds will benefit Arkansas Enterprises for the Developmentally Disabled, whose mission is to empower individuals with disabilities and improve the quality of their lives. For more information, go to ArgentaContemporaryTheater.org. Into the Woods is at the Community Theater of Cabot. James Lapine and Stephen Sondheim take everyone's favorite storybook characters and bring them together for a timeless yet relevant piece, a rare modern classic. The Tony Award-winning book and score are both enchanting and touching. The story follows a baker and his wife who wish to have a child, Cinderella, who wishes to attend the King's Festival, and Jack, who wishes his cow would give milk. When the baker and his wife learn that they cannot have a child because of a witch's curse, the two set off on a journey to break the curse. Everyone's wish is granted, but the consequences of their actions return to haunt them later with disastrous results. Go to ctcabot.org to get your tickets. And Shrek the Musical is playing at the Arts and Science Center for Southeast Arkansas in Pine Bluff. Set in a mythical once-upon-a-time land, the story follows Shrek, a grumpy but lovable green ogre who just wants to live alone in his swamp. When a group of banished fairy tale creatures invade his home, Shrek agrees to travel with a talkative donkey to confront the evil Lord Farquaad and reclaim his swamp. Along the way, they rescue Princess Fiona, who is hiding a surprising secret. Through adventure and song, the musical explores themes of acceptance, friendship, and inner beauty, showing that true love and identity often come from the most unexpected places. Go to ARTX3.org to get your tickets. If you have entertainment options you'd like for us to share about, send me an email at ChristinaTheCultureQueen@gmail.com. I'm Christina the Culture Queen, bringing you everything you need to know to be in the know and be entertained.
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2: Today's Best Country, My Country, Y107 with JR. Thank you so much for making this a part of your morning each and every morning. And somebody you need to make a part of your celebration each and every time is my good friends at Daisy Day Florist. You know, we got past the holiday and now we are working into the dog days of summer. But you know, there's still plenty of opportunities to celebrate. You've got birthdays, you've got anniversaries, you've got new births, you've got all of that happening. And at Daisy Day, they're always ready to help you with any celebration, even if it's just, you know, it's Tuesday or something, you know, and you just want to celebrate. Well, Daisy Day can make that happen, whether it be floral arrangements to gift arrangements. They've got tons of gift ideas, and it won't be long, and they'll start breaking out the Christmas stuff, getting ready for that. But they're always ready to take care of you. And, of course, with school just around the corner, I know it's hard to be thinking about that. But with school just around the corner, they've got all your Panther wear that you need for Greenbrier Panther fans as well, all right? So get ready for the football season. Get ready for fall. And still enjoy the great days of summer. There's still some great days of summer ahead. And birthdays and anniversaries and celebrations are always a part of the fun at Daisy Day Florist, all right? Let Christy, Rita, the whole crew at Daisy a Day take care of you. Because every day is a special day at Daisy a Day. So, Daisy a Day Florist on Highway 65 in Greenbrier, making sure your day and every day is a special day at Daisy a Day. And tell him JR sent you in for the good stuff to celebrate with My Country Y107.
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4: From the Triarc Weather Center, clear and warm this morning. It's going to be sunny and hot today with a high 104. An extreme heat warning in effect with a heat index 110 to 115. Clear overnight, low 81. Sunny with triple-digit heat on Tuesday or high 104. I'm Staff Meteorologist Dan Holliday.

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0: 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This is 24/7 news coverage with Rick Walker.
1: Well, history was made in North Little Rock on Friday when Hayward Finks was sworn in as the 19th Chief of Police of the North Little Rock Police Department, becoming the first black chief in the city's history. The North Little Rock Event Center was filled with Fink's loved ones, friends, and colleagues who have served alongside him through his almost 40 years of police service. Throughout his time with the Little Rock Police Department and the North Little Rock School District Safety Services Department, Fink's has shown exemplary leadership, integrity, and dedication. The number of Americans filing for unemployment just reached a new low not seen in more than 50 years. Jobless claims dropped to an estimated 187,000 last week. That's a number not seen since September of 1969. That bit of good news is underscored by a strong stock market and an AI boom, signs that President Trump has pointed to for his read on the economy. However, the inability to bring the war in Iran to an end and reopen the world's biggest shipping waterway has meant oil and gas prices are spiking once again. I'm Rick Walker in the First Community Bank Triarch 24-Hour News Center, where community comes first. Member FDIC.
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3: From the Triarch Weather Center, clear and warm this morning. It's going to be sunny and hot today with a high 104. An extreme heat warning in effect with a heat index 110 to 115. Clear overnight, low 81. Sunny with triple-digit heat on Tuesday or high 104. I'm Staff Meteorologist Dan Holliday.
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Good morning. It's time to take a look at what's happening in Central Arkansas sports with the Chris Crane Hyundai Sports Update. It is that time of year again, football season. And recently, the Triarc sports team was live on the stripes at UCA with head coach Nathan Brown.

0: as he talked about the 2026 Bears and the attitude of the players he has on the roster this season and the relationship between players and the Bears staff.
1: I feel like these guys, and again, I say this all the time, and this is not to pat me on the back, but like you don't have to schedule a meeting with the head coach here. Right. I'm always available. You know, we've got a lot of these young men who come from Power Four schools that say, hey, I never saw the head coach, or we never went to the head coach's office. And I love guys coming in and just shooting the bull with me, right? Yeah. We don't even have to talk about football. Let's talk about life. Let's just hang out. Let's have an experience together, right? So, again, that's the beauty of this is obviously, you know, you got a school the size of UCA, which is great. A lot of enrollment. You got a lot of people involved in this program and this university. But then it does have a small, kind of a small school feel at the same time. And that's, I think we're in that happy medium, and that's a fun place to be.
0: Coach Brown also talked about what kind of mindset he sees in the young men that are here to play this season for UCA.
1: As a coach, like, you really cannot coach a kid to compete. I mean, we can teach the X's and O's. We can teach fundamentals, a lot of things. But, like, the difference in being a great player and an average player is obviously the refuse-to-lose mentality. And again, at this level of ball, you know, playing in the United Athletic Conference Division I football at UCA, most of these guys are true competitors. So it's fun to watch that come out, even in something as simple as a conditioning.
0: UCA starts the season on the road at UT Martin Thursday, August 27th. And TriArc Sports will keep you updated weekly throughout the season on what is happening with the UCA Bears with Coach Brown and other Bears. This week, TriArc Radio is excited to get back to starting our countdown of high school football teams, and we will be featuring Conway Christian Friday morning, along with new head coach Daniel Ellen at 7 o'clock, talking about the upcoming season. 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That's a look at the Chris Crane Hyundai Sports Update on the TriArc Sports Network.
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The deadline is on Friday. Coho's campus is going to be the pickup location, 608 East Robin Street, and August 14th will be the Summer Bash pickup. And Pop-Up Friday continues at the Cabot Community Center. 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

0: Today's best country right here on My Country Y107. Good morning, JR. With phone, keys, wallet, yeah, I'm ready to hit the door, all right? Back with you again tomorrow morning. Again, that extreme heat warning in effect all day today into tomorrow and tomorrow night. And we'll just have to see how much longer they're going to continue to call for this unseasonably. I say that, but it's not really unseasonably. It's like this is July, but it is just a little extravagant for even July here in Arkansas. But with heat indices today up around 115, possibly even up higher than that. I know at one point on Saturday, I was working out in the garage I mentioned earlier, and I looked at the heat index and go, why am I so stinking hot? The heat index said it was 121. I decided a cold beverage and a few minutes inside in the AC was a good idea. And that's a good thing to keep in mind as you make your way through the day today. If you're outside for any extended period, please stay hydrated. It's those clear liquids. Don't go drinking coffee and alcohol and tea and things like that. What you need to drink is those clear liquids like water. And don't go crazy on energy drinks either because they won't keep you hydrated. But Gatorade and things like that are really the best thing to be drinking while you're trying to stay hydrated during these hot summer days, all right? And take breaks and go inside where it is cooler, all right? We'll be back in here where it's cooler tomorrow morning beginning at 6 a.m. Have yourself a, or 5 a.m., excuse me, and have yourself a fabulous, wonderful, and amazing kind of a day. And we will see you tomorrow morning, all right? Kenny's up at 2, and I'll see you tomorrow at 5. Until then, come get me, Haley. Daddy is through.
1: I'm coming, Daddy. I'll be there as fast as I can. I love you.
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3: From the TriArc Weather Center, clear and warm this morning. It's going to be sunny and hot today with a high 104. An extreme heat warning in effect with a heat index 110 to 115. Clear overnight till 81. Sunny with triple-digit heat on Tuesday or high 104. I'm Staff Meteorologist Dan Holland.

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4: News. I'm Therese Crowley. Oil prices sliding $6 a barrel, with the U.S. and Iran giving diplomacy a chance to breathe with new mediation by Oman.
5: For the past three nights, the United States has halted strikes against Iran. But White House officials are making clear the military option remains on the table, but they are looking at different efforts for both diplomatic solutions and other intense economic pressure, giving this time to work. The U.S. naval blockade does remain in effect, costing the regime hundreds of millions of dollars per day.
4: Fox's Trey Yanks. The Sunday Bite of Seattle Food Festival ends with seven people shot, three dead.
6: Two people who we believe were shooting at each other.
4: One arrested, Seattle Police Tyrone Davis. The search hampered for the other with no security cams weeks after Mayor Wilson ordered them turned off, citing privacy and immigration enforcement. 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
8: From the Triarc Weather Center, clear and warm this morning. It's going to be sunny and hot today with a high 104. An extreme heat warning in effect with a heat index 110 to 115. Clear overnight, low 81. Sunny with triple-digit heat on Tuesday or high 104. I'm Staff Meteorologist Dan Holliday.

0: 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My country.
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0: Hello, it's Christina the Culture Queen, bringing you everything you need to know to be in the know and to be entertained. Culture, cuisine, entertainment, I'm Christina Munoz-Madsen and I've got you covered. Tonight, the 24-hour plays in Little Rock returns to the stage at the Argenta Contemporary Theater for an unforgettable night of creativity, collaboration, and community. In just 24 hours, over 75 local actors, writers, directors, and crew members come together to create six original short plays from blank page to full performance. The result is electric, one-of-a-kind theater, and a room full of people who care deeply about the arts in our community. Over the past 3 years, they've raised tens of thousands of dollars for worthwhile charitable causes in our city. 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For more information, go to ArgentaContemporaryTheater.org. Into the Woods is at the Community Theater of Cabot. James Lapine and Stephen Sondheim take everyone's favorite storybook characters and bring them together for a timeless yet relevant piece, a rare modern classic. The Tony Award-winning book and score are both enchanting and touching. The story follows a baker and his wife who wish to have a child, Cinderella, who wishes to attend the King's Festival, and Jack, who wishes his cow would give milk. When the baker and his wife learn that they cannot have a child because of a witch's curse, the two set off on a journey to break the curse. Everyone's wish is granted, but the consequences of their actions return to haunt them later with disastrous results. Go to ctcabot.org to get your tickets. And Shrek the Musical is playing at the Arts and Science Center for Southeast Arkansas in Pine Bluff. Set in a mythical once-upon-a-time land, the story follows Shrek, a grumpy but lovable green ogre who just wants to live alone in his swamp. When a group of banished fairy tale creatures invade his home, Shrek agrees to travel with a talkative donkey to confront the evil Lord Farquaad and reclaim his swamp. Along the way, they rescue Princess Fiona, who is hiding a surprising secret. Through adventure and song, the musical explores themes of acceptance, friendship, and inner beauty, showing that true love and identity often come from the most unexpected places. Go to ARTX3.org to get your tickets. If you have entertainment options you'd like for us to share about, send me an email at ChristinaTheCultureQueen@gmail.com. I'm Christina the Culture Queen, bringing you everything you need to know to be in the know and be entertained.
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2: From the TriArc Weather Center, clear and warm this morning. It's going to be sunny and hot today with a high 104. An extreme heat warning in effect with a heat index 110 to 115. Clear overnight, low 81. Sunny with triple-digit heat on Tuesday or high 104. 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
1: Well, to assist with the increase in much-needed blood across the country and the state, Conway Police Department and the Conway Fire Department having their boots and badges blood drive. 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That's at 1610 Prince Street. 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A BB man has been sentenced to 27 years in federal prison for his role in a fentanyl distribution conspiracy that prosecutors say led to a fatal overdose in the capital city. 38-year-old Trent Porter was sentenced on Wednesday to 324 months in prison, followed by 3 years of supervised release after pleading guilty to conspiracy to distribute fentanyl, resulting in death. This according to the U.S. Attorney's Office for the Eastern District. Federal grand jury indicted Porter along with 50-year-old Lamont Kirk and 43-year-old Willie Johnson, both of Little Rock. I'm Rick Walker in the First Community Bank Triarch 24-Hour News Center, where community comes first. Member FDIC.
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3: From the Triarch Weather Center, clear and warm this morning. It's going to be sunny and hot today with a high 104. An extreme heat warning in effect with a heat index 110 to 115. Clear overnight, low 81. Sunny with triple-digit heat on Tuesday or high 104. I'm Staff Meteorologist Dan Holliday.
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1: From the Tri-Arc Weather Center, here's a look at your forecast. The extreme heat warning continues until Tuesday evening. We're getting very hot today. Our afternoon high about 103. Factoring in the humidity, it'll feel like about 112 for the afternoon. Sunshine clear tonight down to 80. And then Tuesday, we'll get sunny skies. Afternoon high about 104. And that heat index, 115. This is Staff Meteor.

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And yoga for adults, free beginners yoga. That's Thursday, 7 p.m. at Faulkner County Library. 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
4: Fox News. I'm CJ Papa. Gunfire at a food festival in Seattle leaves three dead.
5: Everybody's just running. Everybody's screaming chaos after that.
4: That man describing what happened when two men, cops believe, were shooting at each other. One led shooters under arrest. The manhunt continues for the second suspect, Fox 13, Sean's Chitness, outside Harborview Medical Center.
6: We're told one woman went to the operating room and is in critical condition. The other three patients here are in satisfactory condition. That includes the two-year-old boy who was shot at Seattle Center. The remaining two patients are a 23-year-old man and a 39-year-old woman.
4: President Trump travels to Michigan today. The state's primary is next Tuesday. U.S. and Iran continue what is now a three-night pause in airstrikes, although Saudi Arabia claims it shot down drones fired by Iran-backed militias in Iraq. America's listening to Fox News.
7: From the Tri-Arc Weather Center, here's a look at your forecast. The extreme heat warning continues until Tuesday evening. Getting very hot today, our afternoon high about 103. Factoring in the humidity, it'll feel like about 112 for the afternoon. Sunshine clear tonight down to 80, and then Tuesday we'll get sunny skies, afternoon high about 104, and that heat index 115. This is staff meteor.

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1: All right. Hey, JR with you. And yes, indeed, I want to tell you about my great friends over at the Carpet Barn here in Conway. 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
3: From the Tri-Arc Weather Center, here's a look at your forecast. The extreme heat warning continues until Tuesday evening. Getting very hot today. Our afternoon high about 103.

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1: Conway Police Department asking for the public's assistance locating Lewis Wayne Goto. He's been reported missing, last seen around 7:30 yesterday after leaving the Brookdale Senior Living at 1160 Hogan Lane on foot with his walker, 86 years old, 5'7", 140 pounds, gray hair and brown eyes, wearing a gray shirt and blue shorts. If you live or work near the Hogan Lane area, take a moment to check your property, including wooded areas, sheds, garages, porches, and other places where someone may seek shelter or rest. 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Tens of thousands of motorcycle enthusiasts expected to travel to Little Rock this week as the National Bikers Roundup returns to the capital city. First time since 2016. The 49th annual event will start tomorrow, run through August 2nd at the Arkansas State Fairgrounds. Organizers estimate the event will attract about 40,000 attendees and more than 1,000 motorcycle clubs from across the country. I'm Rick Walker in the First Community Bank Triarch 24-Hour News Center, where community comes first. 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
2: From the Triarch Weather Center, here's a look at your forecast. The extreme heat warning continues until Tuesday evening. Getting very hot today, our afternoon high about 103. Factoring in the humidity, it'll feel like about 112 for the afternoon. Sunshine clear tonight, down to 80. And then Tuesday, we'll get sunny skies, afternoon high about 104. And that heat index, 115. This is staff meteorologist.

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That's Thursday, 5 to 6:30 p.m. It is a drive-through event. 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That's Thursday, 7 p.m. at Faulkner County Library. 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
2: From the Tri-Arc Weather Center, here's a look at your forecast. The extreme heat warning continues until Tuesday evening. Getting very hot today. Our afternoon high about 103.

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5: I'm Therese Crowley. Markets rising and oil prices falling, $6 a barrel, with the U.S. and Iran giving diplomacy a chance to breathe.
6: There are indirect talks happening behind the scenes. We do know for the third straight night, the United States has halted strikes against Iran, but White House officials are making very clear the military option remains on the table as the administration explores both diplomacy and increasing economic pressure.
5: Fox's Trey Ying says the administration rejects New York Times claims that the U.S. is running out of interceptor missiles to protect U.S. bases. CENTCOM assures we have enough. President Trump visits General Motors testing grounds in Michigan, complete with a drag race as automakers pivot back to full-size SUV and pickups from EVs. Senator Lindsey Graham's D.C. memorial tomorrow with Ukraine's President Zelensky and Israel's Netanyahu attending. 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
7: From the Tri-Arc Weather Center, here's a look at your forecast. The extreme heat warning continues until Tuesday evening. Getting very hot today, our afternoon high about 103. Factoring in the humidity, it'll feel like about 112 for the afternoon. Sunshine clear tonight, down to 80. And then Tuesday, we'll get sunny skies, afternoon high about 104. And that heat index, 115. This is staff meteorologist Steve.

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2: From the Tri-Arc Weather Center, here's a look at your forecast. The extreme heat warning continues until Tuesday evening. Getting very hot today, our afternoon high about 103. Factoring in the humidity, it'll feel like about 112.

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1: Conway Police Department asking for the public's assistance locating Louis Wayne Goto. He's been reported missing, last seen around 7:30 yesterday after leaving the Brookdale Senior Living at 1160 Hogan Lane on foot with his walker, 86 years old, 5'7", 140 pounds, gray hair and brown eyes, wearing a gray shirt and blue shorts. If you live or work near the Hogan Lane area, take a moment to check your property, including wooded areas, sheds, garages, porches, and other places where someone may seek shelter or rest. 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Tens of thousands of motorcycle enthusiasts expected to travel to Little Rock this week as the National Bikers Roundup returns to the capital city. First time since 2016, the 49th annual event will start tomorrow, run through August 2nd at the Arkansas State Fairgrounds. Organizers estimate the event will attract about 40,000 attendees and more than 1,000 motorcycle clubs from across the country. I'm Rick Walker in the First Community Bank Tri-Arc 24-Hour News Center, where community comes first. 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
3: From the Tri-Arc Weather Center, here's a look at your forecast. The extreme heat warning continues until Tuesday evening. Getting very hot today, our afternoon high about 103. Factoring in the humidity, it'll feel like about 112 for the afternoon. Sunshine clear tonight down to 80, and then Tuesday we'll get sunny skies.

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And the Pleasant Branch two-day youth basketball camp is coming up on July 29th and 30th. You can join in for the free basketball camp. It's free registration. It's for ages 7 through 16. 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
5: I'm Chris Foster. Police in Seattle looking for at least one more suspect in a shooting at a food festival. Three people are dead, four wounded, including a two-year-old boy.
6: Police have one young adult in custody, but are looking for another. The two gunmen appeared to be shooting at each other. Police recovered two weapons at the scene. A 19-year-old and 44-year-old man died at the scene. A 56-year-old woman later died at the hospital.
5: Fox's William Legendez. Wildfires have forced the evacuation of about 75,000 people in Spain, 250,000 in France.
7: In France's southwest Gironde region, there are signs the massive wildfires destruction has slowed. The situation there described as globally stable. President Emmanuel Macron holds an emergency meeting today, promising to rebuild and repair.
5: Fox's Jonathan Savage. Kansas City Chiefs offensive coordinator Eric Bieniemy's wife, Mia, is shot, not fatally, allegedly by their son. 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

from the Tri-Arc Weather Center. Here's a look at your forecast. The extreme heat warning continues until Tuesday evening. Getting very hot today. Our afternoon high about 103. Factoring in the humidity, it'll feel like about 112 for the afternoon. Sunshine clear tonight down to 80. And then Tuesday we'll get sunny skies. Afternoon high about 104. And that heat index, 115. This is staff meteorologist

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1: From the Tri-Arc Weather Center, here's a look at your forecast. The extreme heat warning continues until Tuesday evening. Getting very hot today. Our afternoon high about 103.

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1: Well, the newest Story Walk in Greenbrier has officially opened. You can take a stroll around Matthews Park and read Plant the Tiny Seed from now until it's replaced with a new story in the fall. Again, thanks to the Arkansas Community Foundation of Faulkner County, City of Greenbrier, and the Greenbrier, Arkansas Chamber of Commerce. You can check that out inside Matthews Park. Well, the U.S. House has approved legislation sponsored by French Hill aimed at easing regulations on community banks. Hill says the Main Street Capital Access Act includes more than two dozen provisions designed to reduce regulatory burdens on smaller banks while expanding access to loans for families, farmers, and small businesses. A former community banker himself, Hill says the measure builds on his recently enacted housing law and addresses what he calls unintended consequences of the 2010 Dodd-Frank financial reforms. Speaking on the House floor, Hill said community banks are frontline financial institutions in their local communities.
2: 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They understand the needs of their communities, and they keep capital flowing where it's needed most.
1: 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That legislation now moves to the U.S. Senate for consideration. I'm Rick Walker in the First Community Bank Triarch 24-Hour News Center, where community comes first. 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
4: From the Triarch Weather Center, here's a look at your forecast. The extreme heat warning continues until Tuesday evening. Getting very hot today, our afternoon high about 103. Factoring in the humidity, it'll feel like about 112 for the afternoon. Sunshine clear tonight down to 80, and then Tuesday we'll get sunny skies

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It's a Brush and Blossom pop-up art studio on Monday. That's 6 p.m. at Faulkner County Library. It's a night of step-by-step painting for adults. You can come paint fireflies at night. 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And it is for ages 16 and up. The younger set can design their own puzzle. It's a kids' craft in Cabot on Monday, 4 p.m. Time to get crafty. 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And Gilmore Girls Bingo is Monday, 5 p.m. at the Lehman Public Library in North Little Rock. Celebrate summer and the opening of the Stars Hollow Museum with bingo, Pop-Tarts, and more. 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
4: From the Tri-Arc Weather Center, here's a look at your forecast. The extreme heat warning continues until Tuesday evening. Getting very hot today, our afternoon high about 103. Factoring in the humidity, it'll feel like about 112 for the afternoon. Sunshine clear tonight, down to 80. And then Tuesday, we'll get sunny skies, afternoon high about 104.

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5: Fox News, I'm Therese Crowley. President Trump visits General Motors testing grounds in Michigan, complete with a drag race, symbolic of the midterm picks he's there to boost. Congressman Mike Rogers for Senate, as Democrat factions battle amongst themselves in their Senate primary. 9/11 families pushing a petition to ban New York Socialist Mayor Zohran Mamdani from this year's 9/11 ceremony, citing association with extremism and failure to condemn the phrase globalize the Intifada. Mamdani insists.
6: Proudly honor the families, the survivors, the first responders forever impacted by that horrific terror attack by standing alongside them.
5: 5,000 have signed the ban. The wife of Kansas City Chiefs offensive coordinator Eric Bieniemy is shot and wounded at their home. Their 27-year-old son Elijah is charged. The coach was away. Wife Mia was seriously wounded. 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
7: The Tri-Arc Weather Center. Here's a look at your forecast. No let up on the heat and humidity for a while. We may start seeing a little bit of a break by about midweek. For now, sunny and hot. We're going to 103 this afternoon. The heat index about 110. Down to 80 and clear overnight. Not cooling off a whole lot. And then more heat and humidity on Tuesday. Sunshine, high about 104. This is staff meteorologist

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2: From the Tri-Arc Weather Center, here's a look at your forecast. No let up on the heat and humidity for a while. We may start seeing a little bit of a break by about midweek. For now, sunny and hot. We're going to 103 this afternoon. The heat index about 110. Down to 80 and clear overnight, not cooling off a whole lot. And then more heat and humidity on Tuesday. Sunshine, high about 104. This is staff meteorologist

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1: The U.S. Department of Energy has issued an emergency order to ease stress on the power grid across 17 states as severe heat builds. One of those states is Arkansas. The emergency order allows Southwest Power Pool Incorporated, the regional transmission organization for states in the central U.S., to direct backup generation resources to reduce strain on the grid. The order issued yesterday runs through August 3rd, aims to mitigate the risk of blackouts during hot weather conditions. Deliver Hope, a Conway organization that serves at-risk youth through various empowerment programs, hosting a grand opening for their new location coming up tomorrow from 10 a.m. to noon. That's at 574 Locust Avenue in Conway. The organization says hundreds and hundreds of students have played games, eaten meals, learned life skills, and received support within these walls. According to the organization, the center's new facility almost doubled the square footage of the original building. Again, that grand opening tomorrow, 10 to noon at 574 Locust Avenue. Want some more information about Deliver Hope's new Youth Opportunity Center? You can go to triarcradio.com. I'm Rick Walker in the First Community Bank Tri-Arc 24-Hour News Center, where community comes first. 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
4: From the Tri-Arc Weather Center, here's a look at your forecast. No let up on the heat and humidity for a while. We may start seeing a little bit of a break by about midweek. For now, sunny and hot. We're going to 103 this afternoon. The heat index about 110. Down to 80 and clear overnight, not cooling off a whole lot. And then more heat and humidity on Tuesday. Sunshine, high about

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You can help the Jacksonville Police Department cram the cruiser with essential back-to-school supplies. 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That's Friday, noon to 2 p.m. Donations can also be dropped off at the Jacksonville Police Department during regular hours. Coho is excited to partner with the Pine Street Backpack Program to help students start the school year prepared, confident, and equipped for success. If your child needs a backpack filled with essential school supplies, make sure to get them registered before the deadline. The deadline is on Friday. Coho's campus is going to be the pickup location, 608 East Robin Street, and August 14th will be the Summer Bash pickup. And Pop-Up Friday continues at the Cabot Community Center. They're giving you a free taste of some of the amazing classes they have to offer. 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
3: The Tri-Arc Weather Center. Here's a look at your forecast. No let up on the heat and humidity for a while. We may start seeing a little bit of a break by about midweek. For now, sunny and hot. We're going to 103 this afternoon. The heat index about 110. Down to 80 and clear overnight. Not cooling off a whole lot. And then more heat and humidity on Tuesday. Sunshine, high about

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4: News. I'm John Saucier. The United States pausing attacks against Iran over the weekend after weeks of military escalation. President Trump says Iranian negotiators want a meeting.
5: They requested a meeting. They would not have requested the meeting if we were doing poorly. The only reason they want to meet is because we've been hitting them very hard.
4: Kansas City Chiefs head coach Andy Reid speaking to reporters about the recent shooting of the wife of the team's assistant coach, Eric Bieniemy. Coach Reid says his assistant coach will be able to get through this dark time.
6: Things happen sometimes, and Eric will work through it. He's got a great support group here, as does his family, as needed. And then we'll just let time take care of it from there.
4: Audio courtesy of the Kansas City Chiefs officials at the Loudoun County Sheriff's Office arresting 27-year-old Elijah Bieniemy for allegedly shooting his mother Mia at the family's home in Virginia this weekend. 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
8: From the Tri-Arc Weather Center, here's a look at your forecast. No let up on the heat and humidity for a while. We may start seeing a little bit of a break by about midweek. For now, sunny and hot. We're going to 103 this afternoon. The heat index about 110. Down to 80 and clear overnight, not cooling off a whole lot. And then more heat and humidity on Tuesday. Sunshine, high about 104. This is staff meteorologist Steve.

0: today's best country, my country, Y107, Morgan Wallen with Don't We? Well, William Shatner, at 95 years old, has decided to go full heavy metal and is set to play something called Riot Fest this year. A man who once captained the Enterprise is now screaming over guitars, proving that retirement is optional and chaos is forever. Your grandpa complains about the volume. Shatner just turned it up and booked a festival.
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0: Today's Best Country, My Country, Y107 with Jordan Davis, Tucson Too Late. 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
2: From the Triarc Weather Center, here's a look at your forecast. No let up on the heat and humidity for a while. We may start seeing a little bit of a break by about midweek. For now, sunny and hot. We're going to 103 this afternoon. The heat index about 110. Down to 80 and clear overnight, not cooling off a whole lot. And then more heat and humidity on Tuesday. Sunshine, high about 104. 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

Today's Best Country, My Country, Y107 with Bailey Zimmerman's Chevy Silverado. How's it going on this Monday? Here's a little Tucker Wetmore in 3, 2, 1. It's on Y107.

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1: A four-year-old is dead after a house fire last night near Conway. According to the Faulkner County Sheriff's Office, the fire broke out last night at a home on Elliott Lane. An official with the Sheriff's Office said on its Facebook page, "Our thoughts and prayers remain with everyone impacted by this heartbreaking loss. The Sheriff's Office expressed appreciation for the swift response and professionalism of all agencies, including fire departments from Mayflower, Conway, Hafford Medical Services, Arkansas State Police, and more. Cause of the fire remains under investigation." 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Coy Parton, the brother of country music icon Dolly Parton, has died at the age of 82. Parton's obituary identified him as a crane operator from Sevierville, Tennessee, who had worked building bridges for years. She and Denver were among 12 siblings born to their parents in Sevierville, Tennessee. Parton lost her husband, Carl Dean, last year. I'm Rick Walker in the First Community Bank Triarc 24-Hour News Center, where community comes first. 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
3: From the Triarc Weather Center, here's a look at your forecast. No let up on the heat and humidity for a while. We may start seeing a little bit of a break by about midweek. For now, sunny and hot. We're going to 103 this afternoon. The heat index about 110. Down to 80 and clear overnight. Not cooling off a whole lot. And then more heat and humidity on Tuesday. Sunshine, high about 104. This is staff meteorologist.

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0: My Country, Y107, Jelly Roll and Lainey Wilson, that is Save Me. Well, Norfolk, Virginia rolled out brightly painted emotional support traffic cones with faces and slogans to calm drivers during construction season. Locals started taking selfies with them, and the cones now have their own social media accounts and fan art. When the cones have more followers than the mayor, you know the town's priorities are correct.
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0: Today's best country, my country, Y107, Chris Stapleton. Think I'm in love with you. 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
2: From the Tri-Arch Weather Center, here's a look at your forecast. No let up on the heat and humidity for a while. We may start seeing a little bit of a break by about midweek. For now, sunny and hot. We're going to 103 this afternoon. The heat index about 110. Down to 80 and clear overnight. Not cooling off a whole lot. And then more heat and humidity on Tuesday. Sunshine, high about 104. This is Staff Meteor.

0: today's best country, my country, Y107. Luke Bryan, love you, miss you, mean it. I am Kenny with my time machine rewind. On this day in 1996, a bomb exploded in Centennial Olympic Park in Atlanta, killing two and injuring over 100, turning a global celebration into a crime scene. The investigation and media frenzy that followed changed how major events handle security. I was actually watching the Olympics that night. They were doing an interview with a swimmer that had just won a gold medal from the United States. They were interviewing her in Centennial Park. And in the background, you heard the boom, and I saw the smoke plume. So, I saw that live on television.
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And we ain't even got to the best part. 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She was smiling, saying, hold me, I'm cold. 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
5: Fox News, I'm Tom Graham. Admitted murderer Brian Colbert are planning to file for post-conviction relief after pleading guilty to killing four University of Idaho students. Fox's Max Gordon.
6: Colbert did provide a statement to the New York Times saying, over a year later, it is self-evident that in State versus Colbert, justice was not served.
5: Colbert argues he had bad counsel. He's serving four consecutive life sentences. Today's show host, Savannah Guthrie, asking, has a new plea as she asked for information about her missing mother, Nancy, addressing those responsible for her disappearance directly on her Facebook page.
7: I'm asking you, begging you to do the right thing now.
5: 84-year-old Nancy Guthrie disappeared from her Tucson, Arizona home back in January. A tornado touching down in Wisconsin, ripping through an area 90 miles northwest of Milwaukee. 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
8: The Tri-Arc Weather Center. Here's a look at your forecast. No let up on the heat and humidity for a while. We may start seeing a little bit of a break by about midweek. For now, sunny and hot. We're going to 103 this afternoon. The heat index about 110. Down to 80 and clear overnight. Not cooling off a whole lot. And then more heat and humidity on Tuesday. Sunshine, high about 100.

0: Today's Best Country, My Country, Y107 with Taylor. Well, you can stay on top of what's hot with Christina, the Culture Queen, presented by the Patio Cafe every hour of the morning with JR, and again in the 5 p.m. hour with me, Monday through Friday, right here on Y107.
1: Getting a speeding ticket can ruin your day. But what about that cyclist or the pedestrian crossing the street? If you hit them while speeding, you'll do more than just ruin their days. That's why tickets are more than just a fine. They're a second chance. 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

0: 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I am Kenny. Well, in England, an online mock election for mayor accidentally let an AI-generated candidate into the mix, and he won the poll by a landslide. The platform had to clarify that, no, the city is not actually being run by a JPEG with a slogan.
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3: From the Triarc Weather Center, here's a look at your forecast. No let up on the heat and humidity for a while. We may start seeing a little bit of a break by about midweek. For now, sunny and hot. We're going to 103 this afternoon. The heat index about 110. Down to 80 and clear overnight. Not cooling off a whole lot. And then more heat and humidity on Tuesday. Sunshine, high about

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1: Conway Police Department asking for the public's assistance locating Louis Wayne Goto. He's been reported missing, last seen around 7:30 yesterday after leaving the Brookdale Senior Living at 1160 Hogan Lane on foot with his walker, 86 years old, 5'7", 140 pounds, gray hair and brown eyes, wearing a gray shirt and blue shorts. If you live or work near the Hogan Lane area, take a moment to check your property, including wooded areas, sheds, garages, porches, and other places where someone may seek shelter or rest. 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Tens of thousands of motorcycle enthusiasts expected to travel to Little Rock this week as the National Bikers Roundup returns to the capital city. First time since 2016. The 49th annual event will start tomorrow, run through August 2nd at the Arkansas State Fairgrounds. Organizers estimate the event will attract about 40,000 attendees and more than 1,000 motorcycle clubs from across the country. I'm Rick Walker in the First Community Bank Triarc 24-Hour News Center, where community comes first. 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
2: From the Triarc Weather Center, here's a look at your forecast. No let up on the heat and humidity for a while. We may start seeing a little bit of a break by about midweek. For now, sunny and hot. We're going to 103 this afternoon. The heat index about 110. Down to 80 and clear overnight. Not cooling off a whole lot. And then more heat and humidity on Tuesday. Sunshine, high about 104. This is staff meteorologist Steve.

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That's Tuesday, 4 p.m. All supplies are provided. It is first come, first served, and it's capped strictly at the first 15 who show up. Chronic Pain Support Group with American Chronic Pain Association meets Tuesday, 7 p.m. at the Faulkner County Library. 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And the Pleasant Branch two-day youth basketball camp is coming up on July 29th and 30th. 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
1: All right. 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

0: Today's best country, my country, Y107, Shane Justin Adam. That is called Just the Same. I'm called Kenny. In West Texas, one guy turned his backyard shed into a tiny version of Bucky's, complete with snacks, goofy signage, and a fake beaver mascot. Neighbors now treat it like a local landmark, stopping by for selfies and homemade jerky. It's all fun and games until he starts charging for gas in the driveway. I personally have never been to a Bucky's. I have several friends that go regularly and says it's awesome. And I think they're building one and it should be open here soon down around Benton. And I will definitely be going down there to check that out.
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2: From the TriArch Weather Center, here's a look at your forecast. No let up on the heat and humidity for a while. We may start seeing a little bit of a break by about midweek. For now, sunny and hot. We're going to 103 this afternoon. The heat index about 110. Down to 80 and clear overnight. Not cooling off a whole lot. And then more heat and humidity on Tuesday. Sunshine, high about 104. This is staff meteorologist.

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5: Fox News, I'm John Saucier. President Trump is in Oakland County, Michigan. He paid a visit to the General Motors Milford Proving Ground, where he talked about the success of the auto industry under his administration while speaking directly to American auto workers.
6: I'm proud to say that the auto industry is back and America is back, and it's pulling Detroit and Michigan along with it.
5: The president is celebrating his handling of the economy while defending his tariff policies on foreign vehicles. At least three people killed, four others injured after a pair of suspects reportedly shot at each other at a Seattle food festival on Sunday. Seattle's mayor is Katie Wilson, says authorities are still looking for the second shooter.
7: This is an all-hands-on-deck response. Investigating this tragedy has been taken on by nearly every part of our police department.
5: Again, this happened at a food festival. Officials say the suspect, who was already arrested, is a 15-year-old, and right now there is no ongoing threat to the public. America's listening to Fox News.
8: The Tri-Arc Weather Center. Here's a look at your forecast. No let up on the heat and humidity for a while. We may start seeing a little bit of a break by about midweek. For now, sunny and hot. We're going to 103 this afternoon. The heat index about 110. Down to 80 and clear overnight. Not cooling off a whole lot. And then more heat and humidity on Tuesday. Sunshine, high about 100.

0: Today's best country, my country, Y107, Luke Bryan, country, and she knows it. I am Kenny, and I'm about to tell you something that you don't know. Captain Crunch's full name is Horatio Magellan Crunch. Honest to God.
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2: From the Triarc Weather Center, here's a look at your forecast. No let up on the heat and humidity for a while. We may start seeing a little bit of a break by about midweek. For now, sunny and hot. We're going to 103 this afternoon. The heat index about 110. Down to 80 and clear overnight. Not cooling off a whole lot. And then more heat and humidity on Tuesday. Sunshine, high about 104. This is Staff Meteorologist

0: 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This is 24/7 news coverage with Rick Walker.
1: Well, some breaking news. Singer Carly Simon has revealed she's been diagnosed with Parkinson's disease and also underwent surgery for skin cancer. The singer opened up about her health struggles in a statement shared with the AP. Singer said it all began with arthritis in both knees and one hip. Closer to home, the U.S. Department of Energy has issued an emergency order covering Arkansas and 16 other states as extreme heat continues to place increased demand on the region's electrical grid. The order, issued July 26, allows the Southwest Power Pool Incorporated to dispatch certain generation units and authorize backup generation resources if needed to maintain reliability and reduce the risk of power interruptions. The Faulkner County Emergency Squad, a nonprofit organization of local volunteers who help county residents during emergencies, helped rescue several fishermen stranded in the Arkansas River Saturday night. The information from the emergency squad said the organization received a call and learned that the incident occurred just after the fisherman's boat motor was knocked off by an unknown obstacle in the water. You can read all about that at triarcradio.com. I'm Rick Walker in the First Community Bank Triarc 24-Hour News Center, where community comes first. 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
3: From the Triarc Weather Center, here's a look at your forecast. No let up on the heat and humidity for a while. We may start seeing a little bit of a break by about midweek. For now, sunny and hot. We're going to 103 this afternoon. The heat index about 110. Down to 80 and clear overnight, not cooling off a whole lot. And then more heat and humidity on Tuesday. Sunshine, high about 104. This is staff meteorologist.

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Now he's a buckskin, 15 hands, 5-time team road champion.

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1: 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The deadline is on Friday. Coho's campus is going to be the pickup location, 608 East Robin Street, and August 14th will be the Summer Bash pickup. And Pop-Up Friday continues at the Cabot Community Center. 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

0: I never lie. I'm Kenny in Santa Monica, California. After a wave of squirrel-related snack thefts, the city posted signs warning visitors not to feed known offenders and has started tracking the boldest squirrels. The animals now have nicknames and a reputation like tiny, furry crime bosses. So I wonder if they put out hits on other squirrels. I mean, they could probably get away with it. They can make it look like it just fell out of a tree.
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0: 96 yeah. Country, I know what you're thinking. I can't wait till it's cool again. We'll remember you those words when it's 5 degrees outside. Anyway, join Dream Bar Nursing and Rehab for their upcoming drive-through backpack parade Thursday at Greenbrier Nursing and Rehab. All ages are welcome, but children must be present to get the backpack. Like I say, it's drive-through only, and it gets underway at 5 p.m.
1: All right. Hey, JR with you. And yes, indeed, I want to tell you about my great friends over at the Carpet Barn here in Conway. 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Sean, DJ, Craig, Wesley, they're all ready to walk you through the whole process about getting new flooring for your home. 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European white oak hardwood right now, 5 and 7 inch size, just $299 a square foot, and 24 months same as cash financing. Now, when you talk about this beautiful European white oak hardwood, oh, it is absolutely gorgeous, and it's going to look good in so many rooms in your home. All right, so go by, talk to Sean, DJ.

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1: From the Tri-Arc Weather Center, here's a look at your forecast. No let up on the heat and humidity for a while. We may start seeing a little bit of a break by about midweek. For now, sunny and hot. We're going to 103 this afternoon. The heat index about 110. Down to 80 and clear overnight. Not cooling off a whole

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0: today's best country, my country, Y107, Thomas Rhett with Ain't a Bad Life. Well, at a Taco Bell in Utah, a couple decided to get married in the drive-thru of their favorite fast food spot, complete with vows over the speaker and fries instead of flowers. The restaurant leaned in, decorating the menu board and giving them a custom combo name. Till Death Do Us Part hits different when it's followed by, would you like to supersize that?
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4: Fox News, I'm Tom Graham. President Trump holding a rally today in Michigan ahead of that state's primary next week. He toured the General Motors campus in Milford to express his support for auto workers.
5: I'm honored to be the first sitting president to visit one of the most storied places in the history of American auto making, and that's the world famous General Motors Proving Ground.
4: But many Democrats have been critical of President Trump's tariffs, saying they've hurt Michigan businesses, including the auto industry. A destructive tornado ripping through Wisconsin, impacting communities about 90 miles northwest of Milwaukee.
6: Multiple businesses and homes have been severely impacted. The damage is extensive.
4: Menasha Police Chief Matthew Albrecht, the extent of that damage still unclear. America's listening to Fox News.

0: 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That is Kid Myself. I am Kenny. 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

0: Hello, it's Christina the Culture Queen, bringing you everything you need to know to be in the know and to be entertained. Culture, cuisine, entertainment, I'm Christina Munoz-Madsen and I've got you covered. Tonight, the 24-hour plays in Little Rock returns to the stage at the Argenta Contemporary Theater for an unforgettable night of creativity, collaboration, and community. In just 24 hours, over 75 local actors, writers, directors, and crew members come together to create six original short plays from blank page to full performance. The result is electric, one-of-a-kind theater, and a room full of people who care deeply about the arts in our community. Over the past 3 years, they've raised tens of thousands of dollars for worthwhile charitable causes in our city. 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For more information, go to ArgentaContemporaryTheater.org. Into the Woods is at the Community Theater of Cabot. James Lapine and Stephen Sondheim take everyone's favorite storybook characters and bring them together for a timeless yet relevant piece, a rare modern classic. The Tony Award-winning book and score are both enchanting and touching. The story follows a baker and his wife who wish to have a child, Cinderella, who wishes to attend the King's Festival, and Jack, who wishes his cow would give milk. When the baker and his wife learn that they cannot have a child because of a witch's curse, the two set off on a journey to break the curse. Everyone's wish is granted, but the consequences of their actions return to haunt them later with disastrous results. Go to ctcabot.org to get your tickets. And Shrek the Musical is playing at the Arts and Science Center for Southeast Arkansas in Pine Bluff. Set in a mythical once-upon-a-time land, the story follows Shrek, a grumpy but lovable green ogre who just wants to live alone in his swamp. When a group of banished fairy tale creatures invade his home, Shrek agrees to travel with a talkative donkey to confront the evil Lord Farquaad and reclaim his swamp. Along the way, they rescue Princess Fiona, who is hiding a surprising secret. Through adventure and song, the musical explores themes of acceptance, friendship, and inner beauty, showing that true love and identity often come from the most unexpected places. Go to artx3.org to get your tickets. If you have entertainment options you'd like for us to share about, send me an email at ChristinaTheCultureQueen@gmail.com. I'm Christina the Culture Queen, bringing you everything you need to know to be in the know and be entertained.
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4: The Tri-Arc Weather Center, here's a look at your forecast. For the overnight hours, our low near 80, not cooling off a whole lot. We'll have clear skies and then hot and humid again on Tuesday. That extreme heat warning stays in effect.

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1: Conway County Quorum Court considering three amendments to their 26 budget in their regular meeting tonight. Also, a resolution to fill a vacancy in the county treasurer's office and a resolution in support of issue 4 on the general election ballot. Now, the vacancy in the treasurer's office comes following the resignation of Carl Bertner, effective August 31st. The appointee will fill the remainder of Bertner's term, which expires December 31st of this year. Meeting starts at 5 o'clock in the third floor courtroom of the courthouse in Morrilton. The newest installment of what's become a popular series is now up in Matthews Park in Greenbrier. Take a stroll through the park and read Plant the Tiny Seed. It'll be up until it's replaced with a new story in the fall and a social media post. Faulkner County Library thanked the Arkansas Community Foundation of Faulkner County, City of Greenbrier, and the Greenbrier Chamber of Commerce for continuing connecting literacy with fun with this newest addition to the park. And the Boys and Girls Club of Jacksonville is renaming its gym in honor of NBA star Nick Smith Jr., a Jacksonville-born professional player, the number one overall college recruit. Smith Jr. played basketball at the city's Boys and Girls Club. As a kid, he now plays for the Los Angeles Lakers. I'm Rick Walker in the First Community Bank Triarch 24-Hour News Center, where community comes first. Member FDIC.
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2: From the Triarch Weather Center, here's a look at your forecast. For the overnight hours, our low near 80, not cooling off a whole lot. We'll have clear skies and then hot and humid again on Tuesday. That extreme heat warning stays in effect. It'll be sunny through the day, afternoon high about 104, the heat index 113. Some showers possible on Tuesday night and a few thunderstorms around on Wednesday, mid-90s. This is staff meteorologist Steve Hamilton.

0: Today's Best Country, My Country, Y107, Lainey Wilson, and John Mayer. That is Phone Keys Wallet. Thank you for listening. It is Take Your Pants for a Walk Day. That's what we're celebrating today. It is a quirky observance encouraging people to get outside and move, literally taking their pants for a walk. It's silly, but it's also a nudge toward basic exercise. Well, the Arkansas Heat says, sure, take your pants for a walk, but you probably need a spare shirt when you're done.
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The deadline is on Friday. Coho's campus is going to be the pickup location, 608 East Robin Street, and August 14th will be the Summer Bash pickup. And Pop-Up Friday continues at the Cabot Community Center. They're giving a free taste of some of the amazing classes they have to offer. 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

0: Today's best country, my country, Y107, Charles Wesley Goodwin. That is better that way. I'm Kenny. Join JR every Wednesday morning for the Centennial Bank Breakfast Club, Julie's Sweet Shop. He will do his show live in front of you beginning at 6 a.m. We'll talk about all the happenings going on in the area. 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
5: The Tri-Arc Weather Center. Here's a look at your forecast. For the overnight hours, our low near 80, not cooling off a whole lot. We'll have clear skies and then hot and humid again on Tuesday. That extreme heat warning stays in effect.

0: Country, Y107, Old Dominion. That is Snapback. I love that band. Matter of fact, I do believe they're my favorite new country band. Anyway, neighbors in North Carolina got worried when they hadn't seen an 82-year-old widow for over a week. Well, turns out she had slipped in her tub and couldn't get out, surviving on sink water until rescue crews arrived. You know, at that point, she was basically a slow-cooked human spa treatment. Ugh.
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5: Fox News, I'm John Saucier. President Trump making a trip to Oakland County, Michigan to visit the General Motors Milford Proving Ground, where he talked about the success of the auto industry under his administration while speaking to American auto workers.
6: They placed historic tariffs on foreign producers and manufacturers, including a 25% tariff on foreign automobiles, something that no other president had the courage to ever do.
5: Back in Washington, speaking on the Senate floor, Minority Leader Chuck Schumer claims the Trump administration's policies are hurting Americans, not helping them.
7: Everywhere you look, the Michigan economy is in shambles because of Donald Trump and his actions. So that's your record, Donald. Go ahead and own it.
5: Some critics blame the president's tariffs for cutting off trade and raising costs for American businesses. 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
8: The Tri-Arc Weather Center, here's a look at your forecast. For the overnight hours, our low near 80, not cooling off a whole lot. We'll have clear skies and then hot and humid again on Tuesday. That extreme heat warning stays in effect. It'll be sunny through the day, afternoon high about 104, the heat index 113. Some showers possible on Tuesday night and then a few thunderstorms around on Wednesday, mid-90s. This is staff meteorologist Steve

0: 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I am Kenny. 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

0: 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Drew Baldridge, that is, she's somebody's daughter. Oh, this angers me. An Arizona couple hired a company to dye live doves pink or blue for their gender reveal party. Wildlife officials were not thrilled. Nothing says responsible parenting like tie-dyeing wildlife. Somebody's got to say this, and I'm going to be the one to say it. You may not like it. You may hate me after this, but I'm going to say it one more time. Gender reveal parties are stupid. They're stupid. Guess what? Nobody cares. They just want the baby to be healthy. They don't care whether it's going to be a boy or a girl and you got to make some big deal out of it. Gender reveal parties,
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3: From the Tri-Arc Weather Center, here's a look at your forecast. For the overnight hours, our low near 80, not cooling off a whole lot. We'll have clear skies and then hot and humid again on Tuesday. That extreme heat warning stays in effect.

today's best country, my country, Y107. Very latest from Kenny Chesney. That is Carry On. I'm Kenny, and how about a little more Blake Shelton? Here's Texas on Y107.

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1: A four-year-old is dead after a house fire last night near Conway. According to the Faulkner County Sheriff's Office, the fire broke out last night at a home on Elliott Lane. An official with the Sheriff's Office said on its Facebook page, "Our thoughts and prayers remain with everyone impacted by this heartbreaking loss." The Sheriff's Office expressed appreciation for the swift response and professionalism of all agencies, including fire departments from Mayflower, Conway, Hafford Medical Services, Arkansas State Police, and more. Cause of the fire remains under investigation. 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Coy Parton, the brother of country music icon Dolly Parton, has died at the age of 82. Parton's obituary identified him as a crane operator from Sevierville, Tennessee, who had worked building bridges for years. She and Denver were among 12 siblings born to their parents in Sevierville, Tennessee. Parton lost her husband, Carl Dean, last year. I'm Rick Walker in the First Community Bank Triarch 24-Hour News Center, where community comes first. 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
3: 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Here's a look at your forecast. For the overnight hours, our low near 80, not cooling off a whole lot. 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

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And the Pleasant Branch two-day youth basketball camp is coming up on July 29th and 30th. You can join in for the free basketball camp. It's free registration. It's for ages 7 through 16. Boys and girls are welcome of all skill levels, but you do need to register quickly because spots are limited. 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

0: Hawaii's best country, my country, Y107 Jelly Roll with Heart of Stone. 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

he said, Lord, what you need, boys? 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

0: Today's best country, my country, Y107, little Cody Johnson and Dirt Cheap. You know, older country and country adjacent anthems like Toby Keith's Courtesy of the Red, White, and Blue, Zac Brown Band's Chicken Fried, and John Denver's Take Me Home Country Roads have re-entered the Hot 100 thanks to summer patriotism and big events. It's a reminder that country nostalgia is a streaming superpower, especially when people want songs they can scream sing at cookouts. America's playlist is basically one big tailgate, and country music brought the cooler.
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2: The Tri-Arc Weather Center. Here's a look at your forecast. For the overnight hours, our low near 80, not cooling off a whole lot. We'll have clear skies and then hot and humid again on Tuesday. That extreme heat warning stays in effect.

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0: Today's best country, my country, Y107 with Lainey. Seems like a pretty good time for me to jump off this train. My name is Kenny. If everything goes according to plan, I should be back tomorrow afternoon around 2-ish. Before I go, as the tradition holds, I leave you with your awful, terrible dad joke of the day. What kind of music do elves listen to? Rap music. Rap music. R-W-R-A-P. Rap music. Because they're elves and they're always rapping. Yeah, okay.
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5: Fox News, I'm Tom Graham. The Pentagon continues its pause in strikes against Iran. Fox's Steve Harrigan is in the region.
6: After some heavy fighting now for the past 2 weeks, it has been largely quiet for the past 3 days. No signs of U.S. attacks going into Iran. No Iran strikes against U.S. positions. This after 13 straight days of U.S. attacks against Iranian positions.
5: President Trump says Iranian leadership is ready to talk because of the relentless U.S. strikes. Singer David will stand trial for the murder of a teenage girl in Los Angeles.
1: A judge finding prosecutors laid out enough evidence for David Anthony Burke to go to trial for the sexual abuse and murder of Celeste Rivas Hernandez and the dismemberment of her body. Burke, who also faces special circumstance allegations, is pleaded not guilty.
5: Fox's Kristen Goodwin. Historic wildfires raging in France and Spain. Hundreds of thousands forced to flee their homes. 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
7: Tri-Arc Weather Center. Here's a look at your forecast. For the overnight hours, our low near 80, not cooling off a whole lot. We'll have clear skies and then hot and humid again on Tuesday. That extreme heat warning stays in effect. It'll be sunny through the day. Afternoon high about 104. The heat index 113. Some showers possible on Tuesday night and then a few thunderstorms around on Wednesday, the mid-90s. This is staff meteorologist Steve